0: No, it's another the Grootman Vibes, Boomshaka Khwanafana. As we let my dear sister Nomsa Ngwenya to go home as a kale, now I'm taking over here. I know she's not classically Lily 2K, but Gilly 2K to me. All right, like I'm with Zanella Fella 4. And, or maybe Emma, no, maybe I should not give away her age. Ne? Okay, for the record, she's 21 for life. Like I'm with Zanella Fella. I know she's going to get mad at me, but you know what? It's worth the risk. And Boomshaka, Lerato, and then before that, Simulutse Simuso with Michael Jackson. God, I wonder when you start with the King of Pop, you know it's going to be a brilliant show. 4 hours of amazing music and excellent, excellent spirited. I'm in a great mood, and I hope, Luwena, you are. And Khalokhora, maybe you had a tough time, or especially maybe you found Khalokhora Nelebamo Telemo Felechetsa. You know what? My condolences, deepest condolences to you, and we'll definitely make sure all a heartfelt message to say God does not make mistakes, every single one of you. That's why I will leave it at. Don't stop till you get enough was Michael Jackson and that is exactly the tone that is setting. And I can bet you, you don't know what I got in store for you, but let me tell you this much. It's gonna be on fire. You're gonna be on the beach barefoot dancing. You're gonna get back onto your couch and jump like Tom Cruise, and then you're gonna lie down just for 5 minutes to catch your breath and come back up and show me Jorge, you're more than a woman. Am I right, Nomsa? Right now listening to Cisco coming up, that thong song. Get your thongs out and swing it on your finger.
1: 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You know, the finer thing.

0: You know, when every time when Angie Stone says, "Wish I didn't miss you," I'm like, "Hey, wena, it's way too soon. We wish we didn't miss you because we want you here." That's Angie Stone, Fana. 19 minutes after 2 o'clock on You at Dawn on this fine Sunday morning, the 31st of May. And I know Kora Cisco had you swinging that thong up in there and your house on your finger. Brother man on some, Naru dirang, wa utle lufi la hobla lulu tiriyan. Well, guess what, bro? It's all for you. Batum bamudim, naikopo wotsa potsa fela e leng gore ke ipole ke botsa fela. I've got a simple question. I think it's simple. I don't know. You can tell me if I'm talking rubbish or not. And if you think I'm talking rubbish, hit me up on 076-260-2815. But say it in a nice way. You know, make me smile in the process. Now, I don't mind being corrected as long as ribua khona le tlhompho. Hey, yona, I lead ka yona. Respect is always in the forefront. Here's my question to you. Do you think khore modern marriage is a trap? That's my question. Do you think manyalo a gompieno are a trap? And if you think so, why? If you don't think so, why? I would love to know. And in fact, that's going to be a theme for this week, or rather for today. Yeah, the week has got its own things. Now, let's get back into the music because, oh, my girl Aaliyah is in the house. Kinda, she was supposed to marry me when she came back from the Bahamas after shooting that video. Hey, and I do have a friend called Khadifel. I wonder how that name came about. Anyway, go back to my question, 076-260-2815. I'd love to hear from you. But hello, khoro mo tlo go streama with the mouse, click, click. It's ufm.co.za. Otherwise, do what my friend Temba did. 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You're part of the family, and guess what? We are more than 500,000 strong. So welcome aboard, brother. 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

Tsepasiate, we know him as Stone. Kiena Fana Khonijanung, who is Kiena's Aboka Monate Falayalo. Bongo Muffin, Khona Fana on UFM, in tune with you. 89.8 to 103.9. Don't forget, keep that dial Khona 4, whether you're on the road or you are the passenger. Switch it to UFM. Then everybody in the car is going to be happy. I can tell you that much. Mary J. Blige before that, Family Affair. And Mzege Zeke. And Adam Mzege, I'm scared of you. There was a nice cover that he did, of course. Yeah, Womack and Womack of Baby, I'm Scared of You. That's how it rolls. We simulate this quadruple with none other than Aaliyah herself. And more than a woman. And indeed, that is exactly who she was. God bless her soul. My figures all are coming up after this. And my question to you, according to you, do you think modern marriage is a trap? It's a conversation that I had earlier. And I'm throwing it out there. Is modern marriage a trap? You let me know. 076-260-2815. It's 20 minutes before 3 o'clock. These are the first quadruple of the day. You'll be on the other side in about an hour's time or less. But Mafikizola batlaratswara shapo gone jaanong. And are majika right here on the station that brings you nothing but platinum hits for the platinum province, of course, as well as timeless classics for my 1K go tshwana le bo rona yana. On the chin that have turned white, and I'm like, finally, I can stop looking like a teenager.

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0: The same guy who gave us Dofo here in a Fana Pitch Black Afro, right here on the station that brings you nothing but awesome music, right for the province, and not only the province, take it out to the rest of the country. Hey, forget that, for the rest of the continent, in fact, to the world, using the Uconnect app. Anyone around, I do have a friend in the US who downloaded the Uconnect app, and then we'll have a conversation afterwards. I must actually hit her up. Did you download it? And I'm playing Neta Ditsebe. Before that, Mafiki Zolo Majika. And that brings us to 10 minutes before 3 o'clock. And in fact, I think I'm going to wrap it up with Brenda Fassi as well as Vusi Nova right after this. Do stay with me. I am going to take care of you until 6 o'clock on this fine Sunday morning. And I hope you're just staggering into the house. You've arrived safely. And in the morning. Yeah, it's fine. Well, I'm not going to judge you. I'll just love you. I think that's how Jesus would have wanted it. I get it? Amen.
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Would you ever play a rock guitar on your wedding day? Or are you that kind of horror you prefer a DJ? Or is it a question of a live performance? I don't know. 8 minutes after 3 o'clock, that was Pras. He is obviously the member, well, it's not obvious, not to everybody, Lekhada, but he is definitely one of the members of the Fugees. Remember, it was Pras, it was Lauryn Hill, and it was also Wyclef Jean. The three of them, ke bona ba dirileng Fugees, and remember their song, Ready or Not. Here we come. Oh, yeah. I'm not going to sing it. I know somebody wants to coax me to sing it. All the way out to Mufftown, early bird, as I like to call it. And Kimulele's got a hanky like your bella. She's trying to get me to sing. I don't know why. Because Kimulele, I'm not a singer. I'm a talker, not a singer. Well, Khalil, welcome to the second hour of You at Dawn. Ken Nafana Ufile Khalegi, your music therapist, taking you all the way until 6 o'clock this fine, fine Sunday morning. 10 City, Kiwa Number Simulitze Mare, suspicious. Is there somebody you're suspicious of? Maybe since you look at that early stage study, dating, what, you're still getting to know each other, feeling each other out. And maybe we want to have a bit of a red flag or two here somewhere. I don't know. But if that's the case with you, askisi, just keep your eyes peeled and your ears open. You never know, right? Don't take things for granted. But at the same time, because sometimes we might be on that thing, and the person is just being innocent and honest, when you are just dealing with past traumas. But yeah, guys, basadi bayana, leno dira. Every situation is unique. Give it its merit for what it's worth. And if he or she proves you different, then you can take action for. But you're already judging this person and you put a badge on them. This person is already messed up based on what you had in the past. Is it fair? I don't think so. But what do you think? I was asking the question earlier. Do you believe today's marriage is a trap? Is modern marriage a trap? That's the question I have for you. 0762602815. Do hit me up and let me know. Send me a text message, cause a voice note. I'd love to hear from you on that one. Yeah. And if you are anybody out there on the road, Ubereka, you are e-hailing, etc., be safe on the roads, stay clear, and mudimu naluwe. Now, that much I can tell you. Motown Philly coming up, Boys to Men. I've been hearing some interesting things about Boys to Men in the last day or two. Is it true? For those, if you attended, let me know.

0: You know her by the name Shola Amar, but did you know that she's British and not American? Luckily, she's giving us a vibe finder, another We Got a Vibe, and it comes from her 1997 album called Much Love. It was her debut studio album, in fact. And you also know her, of course, from a song that she did, which was a cover, Yaha Randy Crawford, You Might Need Somebody. And yeah, you recognize it definitely. I know you do. But Lakale, it brings us to 19 minutes after 3 o'clock right here on the station that brings you nothing but the greatest hits as well as awesome conversations, great inspiration as well. And wa itse gore, now I've got you until 6 o'clock. And ke tlabe ke go tlokometsa sentle semmuso fela, re tswalla yalo mo thulaganyong ya gompieno. Boys to Men before that with Motown Philly. And like I was saying earlier, I mean, they're in the country, they performed. I think they did their last performance maobane, ga ke se phoso. But I was hearing some rather, shall I say, mixed reviews about them. Did you go? And if you did, how was it for you? I mean, I was not there for starters. But if you were, maybe let me know. I'd love to hear from you on that one. 076-260-2815. Hit me up. Where you at? Are you home enjoying your couch, as I like to call it, your couch date or your bedroom date? Maybe you're just in there in tuning in, of course. And then I say thank you for being part of the show and part of the family.
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0: Press has been listening to me ntse ke bua ka khanyane ya lenyalo gore is a modern marriage rather is it a trap or what? You let me know. 22 minutes before 4 o'clock right here on UFM in tune with you and a rutlwelese press enare e lobolo and bua ka magadi. Yes. Anna, are you one of those on some magadi kgotsa if you gore no that is outdated a practice and you won't? I have an idea of what some of the guys will say, and I also have an idea what many of the women will say when it comes to that. But ga ke batle gore ke speculate. Assumptions, the mother of all mess ups, they say kontle kwale. So now I'd rather hear from you. 0762602815. Pressing Narifa, the last song of the quadruplay yakhone ya nunyana. Nere simulitza from the top with Inner City Till We Meet Again, and then Outcast with Andre 3000 at the vocals, and by Miss Jackson. And incidentally, that song was apparently modeled against the issue of horror. There was an actual Miss Jackson in Andre 3000's life. Onelo Hore, brother Mene, he didn't do right by the daughter. So it was an apology to Mama Ho, well, the lady in question. So yeah, interesting, eh? Imagine just using a hit like that to say sorry. There's some smooth stuff right there. Naughty by Nature after that, Feel Me Flow. That song just took me back to the 90s. And oh, what a beautiful time it was. Not to say, no, we do have great times. Challenging times, of course. There will always be challenges. Never think at some point you will only have the goodness that is. That's not how the world works. Just a simple 12 months. There are four different seasons. Literally, and it's going to be having the shortest days of the year, where the days are shorter and the nights are longer. That's why those guys are busy. But it's another 6 months from now, we'll be back in summer where the days are longer and the pants are shorter, as well as the dresses and the skirts. Renjoa yona summer eo with music like Eliabo Naughty by Nature, Feel Me Flow, and all of that. So let us not stress every time when things are not going bad. The most important thing to do is to look for na, can I get out of this? Look for the solution. And when you take action, it'll focus on stress and depression and all the anxiety you're feeling in that time. Action. Even if it's a small act, action is the antidote to the stress you feel when you're faced with challenges. Queen Pain coming up after this with a song that I absolutely love. I am taking you back. My 1K specials, I'm taking you back. Remember this one, party ain't a party without UFM.
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0: Don't look any further than UFM. Khalokhore, you're still searching around. Well, you've come to the right place, and this is your home. And that's where your heart is. I got about a home is where the heart is. And the Purple Heart will always be here for you. Indeed, 12 minutes before 4 o'clock, this is the station that brings you not only love and joy, but awesome music, as well as a great inspiration and some thought-provoking conversation. For example, do you, or rather, what is your take, Khore? Is modern marriage a trap or not? What is it to you? And if it is, why do you say so? If you feel it's not, why do you say so? I'd love to hear from you on that one. I'm curious. 076-260-2815. Let me just read one of the messages that I got. Coming from my dear sister, my dear sister Fanisa Ari, good morning. I'm enjoying the show. Thank you very much. Modern or old, marriage is an institution that people utilize for their own gain. It's different from person to person. Those who enter with bad intentions change this beautiful institution to something that you can either despise or enjoy. Thank you, Fanisa, for your message. I like how very objective yours was, but I appreciate it very much. It's always good to get such perspectives as well. M People, you remember them? They that really cool house band, that house group. I think they're from Britain. Yeah. And about it, don't look any further. It came from their 93 album, Elegant Slumming. Yes, that's the one. Elegant Slumming. It's been a while, but they are awesome. Do yourself that favor. And of course, they were doing a cover from the original Dennis Edwards, a feature, Cedar Garrett, who was doing the backing vocals, as she was so awesome. Do you remember the video yet? The brother whose mouth used to move around and got a giraffe. Yeah. Ajila taksim shimane. There's enough oil in that one to offset this whole fuel situation. But anyways, leaving that alone, Queen Pen before that, Party Ain't a Party. And like I said, it ain't a party without UFM. So keep your dial right here and I will make sure I deliver. I'm going to wrap this hour up with a really, really cool song. Heavy D and the Boys, Now That We Found Love. Leonaker is also another really cool adaptation. It's a cover as well. Was it? No, it was not the OGs. We'll come back to that one. KCC, after that, Heaven featuring Emil. It's 9 minutes before 4 o'clock. It is UFM in tune with you.
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0: It's 7 minutes after 4 o'clock. It is UFM in tune with you. And Rutlaletse Jade taking you back to 1992 when I was Don't Walk Away. And yes, I had a crush on one of them. Yeah, I'm not going to tell you which one though. Yeah, you know, Hohola. I was young. It's okay. I think that's permissible. I get it. Welcome to the third hour. If you just joined in, I am happy to have you here. I am your music therapist. I am your life coach, and I have the pleasure and the privilege to take you all the way until 6 o'clock this fine Sunday morning, and started this hour with I'm Alive, Celine Dion. Folks, I cannot emphasize it enough. I'm sure you're part of the family who's been listening in. Every day is a gift. Every day is a gift, and let us celebrate it and treat it as such. We take a lot for granted, including the very gift that we are blessed with on a daily basis by the Almighty. You know, tsatsela gompieno la tshipi, let us take the time. If ga o khone go fitla ko kerekeng, or wherever your place of worship is, maybe you are part of a home cell or whatever the case is, ga o sa khone go fitla, please take that time fela go mo leboga or sa o direleng sepe ona go tsogeng ga gago gompieno. That's the gift. That's the gift. Why do you think tsatsila gompieno le bidiwa the present? The past ke mabane. The future ke kamoso. Both the past and the future, there's nothing you can do about them. But you can do something about the present. That's what makes it the gift. And what are we doing with this present? Enjoying some fine music and staying strong as the family, the purple family, as I love to call it. 500,000 and then some more. And welcome aboard, Vanessa. You are part of the family, sweetheart. Stay blessed. I got more music coming up for you right after this. Jabu Kanyile Abuaka Nwanamo Africa.
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0: Well, I'm a PM Dawn fan, and I'm loving the song Set Adrift on Memory Bliss, a song that they sampled from these guys. Yeah, I need to recharge my batteries on this one. But the song's name was True. That's the original version that they sampled from. And I'll get the name just now for you. Hey, Kilantla. Kilantla. I guess there's a first for everything. Jabu Kanyile before that, and Aritabo, Nanale Bayete, of course. And I'm sure you know that song all too well. My 1K, you know it all too well. Yeah, and just back to the days, if I take you back to Matsatsi Ale, when our democracy was still an infant. I'll take you to 1995. And I remember Kiwaker, guys. Yeah, I know. I love the fact that the whole world is loving us. But like any baby, everybody loves a newborn. At some point, we're going to go through our terrible twos. And did we not? And then we're going to be by my 8 years old where we ask you lots of questions. And now our democracy is a teenager, a troubled teenager. Not everybody likes teenagers who are behaving kama khomunga. They're defining themselves, they're discovering things, and they're asking questions. And. You know, naloko ikadima koloi without permission, khwamo nothing, and make some silly decisions. That's life. That's life. So do not despair. Every democracy went through stuff like this. So let us not be surprised. And let's just stay faith and stay strong in what is to come. And let's hope, whether it's local elections or national elections, let's do the right thing. And let's be the citizens who remember, people fought and even died just for you to have the privilege to become a right to vote. Something that was previously denied for generations of our parents and grandparents and before that is now something that is here, which has become a right. Let's not take it for granted. Do the right thing. If you haven't registered yet, why not? That's what I leave it at. 19 minutes after 4 o'clock. More music coming up after this. Go Alatlala with the third quadra play and the fourth song. Ooh-wee.
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1: I'm doing this for all my ladies. I know you're thinking, yo, it sound like a lullaby, right? But this is for you.

one of the best rappers to come out of the United States, MC Lyte. And our feature, Missy Elliott on the rap side of things there. Cold Rock a Party, the Bad Boy remix. And you can hear Mace's voice in the background. Rather, Pop Daddy's voice in the background. P. Diddy. Yeah, that was that one. Avant before that, Making Good Love. And yeah, why not? It's a beautiful day. Drizzle Boom for that brighter star. And Pumeza, Kena Simulutsen, this quadruplay. Oh, way, oh, why are we going to be here together until 6 o'clock? Because this is the place you got to be when you want nothing but the best music. Khonafana on UFM, in tune with you. Anywhere in the province of the Northwest, Bokone Bophirima, or even outside of it, Pretoria-wise, you can be on the 89.8 or the 103.9 frequencies and everything else in between. Dimalanyana, dimalwa. But if you're outside of the range, do not despair. Do what Temba did and download the UConnect app and you can enjoy all this music and kenalowena until 6 o'clock this fine morning. Black Box coming up after this. What is your fantasy? Get down.

Well, you know, you're always on my mind because that's why we are here together between 2 and 6 every Sunday morning, as well as on Monday mornings, of course. But yeah, we'll get to Monday when it arrives. You know, it's my favorite day of the week. When it arrives, we're here today. We're in the moment, 10 minutes before 5 o'clock. So for real, every little thing I do. Oh man, those guys are taking back from their album, Yona Ya, Candy Rain. And before that, in the LA, none other than Black Box. And you know, I think to myself, back in those days, can you believe, back in those days, lip syncing was such a common thing, number one. And number two, there were many instances and many bands and groups, like I think of CNC Music Factory, but not Black Box themselves. Would you believe the voice that you were hearing is not the voice of the woman on the cover of that album? Now, on the cover of the album was a French model. I think her name was Catherine something. Catherine Quinol. I don't know if I'm pronouncing it correctly. Get another slim model with the long wavy hair, blah, blah, blah. No problem. So we thought, she's the one who sings. But the reality of it is that the very song that I just played for you, Fantasy, that Club Mix you heard, the vocals were done by Martha Wash, and she was not credited on the album as the voice because the impression was given of the French model to be the one who was singing, but in fact she was just lip singing, she was used for the covers, etc. But now when it comes to things like transparency, inclusivity, etc., people's like, hey, let's give credit where it's due. It takes me back to the times where around that era and earlier, flight attendants had to be a specific height. Okay, for safety reasons, as well as performance reasons, you got to be a certain height. You can reach the overhead, your stowaway. I get that. But there was discrimination against certain people, certain men and certain women. You had to look a certain part. Who defines that? You know what I mean? What if somebody is capable, but someone's interpretation of so-called bundle does not qualify a very capable person? I'm glad we have moved on from such things and we are growing and we are learning as we go along the way. I just hope the previous generations who are coming after us, I beg your pardon, I know we are leaving them the right things to go forward on the platform from which they can springboard themselves onto healthier conversations, onto healthier ways of dealing with things. Because there's a lot going on. But I tell you what, your music therapist is here to take care of you and usher you into this beautiful Sunday morning. It's also at this hour with Luther Vandross, Shine, just like you, my shining star, as well as Maxwell, Ascension. But the remix, of course, that's the cooler one. UFO.

0: I'm in tune with you. 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
1: Hey, yo, what's up, everyone? This is Dr. Duda from Mikasa. I just want to say a little something. If you are the brother who takes advantage or abuse women, please do not call me your brother.
2: 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It's a UFM initiative against GBV and child abuse.

where you could say this to someone you care about. You know, nothing's better than seeing you smile. Oh, I love that statement. Yeah, I think we need to go back to those days. Instead of getting into a relationship, couple, this is what I want, this is what I need, and if you don't give me what I want, how's about, it gives me pleasure to see you smile. It gives me pleasure to know that you're okay. It gives me pleasure to know that you got home safely. It gives me pleasure to know that you had a good meal tonight. It gives me pleasure to know that you enjoyed the meal I cooked. You know what I mean? Yeah, I'm just saying, Khakiti, how you take it, you let me know. 8 minutes after 5 o'clock, it is UFM In Tune With You. And of course, this is You at Dawn. And I'm glad that you're here with me. 31st of May, the last day of May. Imagine the 6th month of 2026 is upon us. And what's going to be happening on the 16th of the 6th month of 2026? 50 years of Youth Day. Wasn't always called Youth Day, but ooh, a lot happened on that day. A lot happened on that day. We'll talk about that another time. Khonano, I just gave you K-Lo, another 24 hours. And that's exactly the amount of hours that we limit you to every day ka UFM. Boom. That's right. I said it. Mark Morrison before that, Return of the Mac. I never went anywhere and I'm not a Mac. So yeah, I can't speak for that song, but it is an awesome song though. Yeah, it definitely is. Well, I've got even more chilled vibes coming up as we wind down nicely, you know, into the Sunday. We're easing ourselves and re-prepare. Let's not forget, you know, we can't just be party, party, party all the time. There's a time for everything. There's a time for dancing. There's a time for singing. There's a time for sitting quietly. And there's also a time for chilled vibes. And there's a time to go to church and be one with your maker. I don't know. You let me know how it goes with you. But whatever happens, just know that you make my heart go. Yeah, I'll leave it to you. Or at least, let me leave it to Malay.

Something Soweto, Nodoli, and Malay before that, and now that you make my heart go, yeah, leave that one to your imagination, absolutely. It is 17 minutes after 5 o'clock right here on the station that brings you awesome music as well as great conversation. Were you just winding down on your couch date or your bedroom date? Are you alone? Are you with somebody? Or are you with some people, you know, maybe just watching a movie in there? Keep your mind clean. Let's keep it simple. It is a Sunday. It gets a TP.

0: I love Yabona, which is my favorite. And it's a close tie with the one that is quite popular. I'm going to leave it at that. Music coming up is definitely You at Dawn.
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Hallelujah. A blessed Sunday to everyone. And may the love of our dear God stay in between all those who believe in him. A blessed Sunday to you, my life coach and my music therapist. It's Sasha Fieri on a blessed Sunday.

from the album Lovers Rock, Sade, By Your Side. Yeah, somebody's gonna say that to you, hopefully today or sometime soon. Just my wish for you. Stand in at 24 minutes before 6 o'clock. Where I'm gonna love and leave you, but not without great music and awesome inspiration, as well as some interesting and random facts. You know, I like my random facts. Fale le fale. And I'm thinking, we're going to the polls in November. We're going to be voting. I hope you are registered to vote. I hope you are exercising your civic duty, something that was once denied to us, but now is our right. I hope you are exercising it. No, there's always an option. There will always be an option in life. And whatever the results, but take action. If there's no action, if you take no action, you won't get any results that are different from what you're currently getting. You'll carry on getting what you're getting. That is what life is all about. But now, let me just switch it up a little bit. I want to throw you to the other side of the continent, West Africa. Just last month, in April of this year, a video went viral in Nigeria. Now, why did this video go viral? There's a small man in traditional attire who stood before a panel of political officials, calm and composed, asking for a chance to serve his community. His name was Mahmoud Sadis Buba. And he said that as a 30-year-old man, and even though he's got a childlike appearance, it was the result of a hereditary

0: dwarfism. Okay. So his closing line stopped people cold because they were like, huh? And he says, no, it's not about me. It's from the people. The people called me to serve them and I will serve. And the Nigerians in the hundreds, they shared, and, you know, in their hundreds of thousands of times, and they called him the Wonder of Zaria, which is the area, and documents started leaking, etc. Passport, birth certificate, etc. School records even, and every single one of them pointed to the same date, Yahache, of August 27, 2010. The guy is not 30 years old, he's actually a 15-year-old, you know, who's turning 16 this year. And his own brother shared the passport online. You know, a former teacher came forward and confirmed that he actually taught this chap in junior school fairly recently. Now, under Nigerian law, a House of Representative candidate must be at least 30 years old. But this young man managed to convince some people, Jorge, he was of age to can run for political office. And I was like, wow, where does this little man get this courage from? I gotta say, I know Jorge follow Robile Mola, but like he had the stones to do that. Imagine. Can you imagine Iloelo for look busy on the ballot box and so vote? Yeah, no, my candidate gets on putting an X there for a 15-year-old. Of course, it negas if he get you that far, because there would be the necessary due diligence that would be done, and it would come out, Jorge, this person is actually a minor. But it's just funny to think, Jorge, this little man had, and I call him little man for a reason, because he was so short at the time, people, he actually convinced people that he is a dwarf. And yeah, that's where we stand, Jorge. Now, I want to leave it at that random one and get you thinking, Jorge, do you think, Jorge, in politics, we just vote blindly, fella, out of emotion, or do we actually consider the implication of the choice that we make in that ballot box? Because clearly, Kibua, choice is the only thing we control in life. So whatever choice that you do make, be prepared to live with the consequences of that choice. Good or bad, it is the result of the choice that you made. And maybe it's time we start taking accountability and responsibility for our own choices, whatever they may be. 20 minutes before 6 o'clock. And don't forget the UConnect app as well as ufm.co.za if you want to stream live.
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Happy birthday to you, Ralekgore, ke tsatsi la gago, and have yourself a $1 million day, especially to you, Oratile, all the way out Morastembeke Mona. Happy 21st, my angel. You are now an adult and you can sign your life away. So be careful where you put your signature from this day forth. Ha gona mo mama papa tla go bela out mo teng. And if it is gore maybe it's your anniversary, happy anniversary to you, as well as any special day that you're commemorating gompieno. If it is a somber day to you,

0: Condolences, Modimo re gomotse wena le all of your loved ones. It is 12 minutes before 6 o'clock, and we just enjoyed that really, really beautiful song, of course, by Whitney Houston, Million Dollar Bill, and another amazing songstress, another queen, Yaruna, right here, homegrown, Richard Kimanghasene Zonke, who's going to be performing on the 13th of June. It's a Saturday. She's going to be in Pretoria performing Khoneko Tenko, and yeah, looking forward to that. She's always mesmerizing, this woman. She's amazing. She's absolutely amazing. I'm going to wrap up this hour with Shania Twain. You're still the one, because indeed, even though I'm going to be leaving in about 10 minutes' time, you are still the one that's close to my heart. And remember, I am the caffeine that's good for your heart. Yes. So I'm going to wrap it up with Shania Twain, as well as Sipokazi Anar Amakala. And before I do that, I have a message here, which I just want to play to say thank you for sharing, my dear sister.
1: The music, my music therapy, the caffeine that's good for my body.
0: I love that.
1: Always in tune with you.
0: And then thank you so much for that one. I really appreciate it. So, and not just fella wena, to every single one of you who has taken the time to be here with me, thank you for spending this day with me. I've enjoyed my 4 hours with you. I'm going to wrap it up with those two songs that I told you about. And then I'm going to be off. I'm going to enjoy the rest of the day. But don't worry, after me, you've got 4 solid hours of awesome inspirational music. Love and respect, and remember, drink water. Your body's gonna love you for it. Good night in the morning.
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1: Rustenburg, a low of 8 to 24, Mahikeng 9 to 23, and Johannesburg 10, peaking at 20 degrees. The IEC urges cooperation among stakeholders to intensify voter education campaigns, and the government commends compliance with triple BEE policies. Good morning, I am Tsego Fatsoletsie. The Independent Electoral Commission, IEC, has strengthened calls for eligible voters to register for the upcoming local government elections, as the voter registration weekend is scheduled for next month. IEC Chairperson Mosotho Meapia says key stakeholders must work together to ramp up voter education campaigns.
2: Therefore, the Commission urgently calls on all eligible South Africans, particularly first-time voters, to participate in our National Voter Registration Weekend on 20 and 21 June 2026. Whether you need to register for the first time, update your registration details following a relocation, or verify your status on the voter's roll, use this window to secure your constitutional voice. It is that important, but it is so easy to do.
1: The SACP has linked the use of water tankers to the privatization of basic services. It warned that the continuation of this practice will plunge more citizens into desperate living conditions. SACP General Secretary Solima Baila.
3: There is a connection between infrastructure destruction and privatization of water supply to water tanker bosses and the mafia. The left has to come with a program to respond to this, where our communities are subjected to the tyranny of mafias. And therefore, a tangible program must be developed out of this conference. We convene this conference, comrades, to seek to unite the forces of the left in constructing and crystallizing a shared campaign-based program that advances the objective of complete liberation, the emancipation of the working class, the transformation of our society, the reversal of neoliberal domination of our economy.
1: To this now, the CEO of the Thabo Mbeki Foundation, Max Bokwana, has defended the country's constitution. He believes it has ensured that human rights are respected and recognized. Bokwana's comments come as the country marks 30 years since the adoption of the constitution.
4: It has destroyed the idea that being black and poor is a crime. And even worse, if you are black, poor, and you complain, is a treason. So anybody that says this constitution is un-African or un-Azanian, he's not talking about this constitution, he's talking about something else. Anybody that says this constitution needs to be shredded, that person belong somewhere else, not in this journey of civilizing our country and our continent.
1: And finally, the Department of Trade and Industry has noted significant progress in triple BEE compliance. The department's minister, Park Stau, is adamant that this is a step in the right direction towards growing the country's economy. Dau had this to say.
5: The work of the commission has saved

0: in excess of 11,000 jobs. A landmark study conducted by the BBBEE Commission in partnership with the Advisory Council and the Competition Commission, assessing over 28,000 certificates across a decade, confirms that BBBEE compliance is increasing steadily following the 2013 amendments. Black ownership achievement rose from 50% of target in 2013 to 86% in 2023.
1: A recap of the top story. The IEC urges cooperation among stakeholders to intensify voter education campaigns. The next update is at 7. For more, go to

0: indodana enobufakazi bazalwane. 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

0: ke solofela o mone to start off our morning matema le mapula phahamo on uantwanela. It is now 14 minutes past 6 on this lovely Sunday morning. Good morning and welcome to the weekend breakfast, the Sunday edition right here on UFM. It's a brand new day and a brand new opportunity to count your blessings and reflect on the week that was and prepare your hearts for the week ahead. Whether we ipankanyetse go akereng, we ipankanyetse dijo tsa phakela le ba family, or o tsaleto, or simply enjoying the quiet moment before your day and your week gets busy, thank you so much for choosing to spend your Sunday morning with us. And trust me, I have got a beautiful show lined up just for you this morning. Coming up, we'll be chatting to one of South Africa's most loved gospel artists, Winnie Mashaba, as we catch up on her journey, her music, and the message that she's been carrying through her music. Plus, we've got an exciting competition on the way, so keep your ears locked because it's definitely one that you don't want to miss. But for now, let's get our Sunday started the right way with some encouraging gospel music and some inspiration lined up just for you.
1: Worship.

0: Dear colleague, I would like to take this time to express how truly happy I am to drive a Suzuki. I mean, there's the Espresso and the Swift for the girlies, the Solario if you feel a bit buff, a Desire and Ignis for the quirky, a Jimny for the swag and the Fronx, a Tiga and Grand Vitara for the family. 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
2: So Father God, we thank you for this moment. We thank you for everything that you have done for us. We're standing here with grateful hearts. We're standing here with hearts that are filled with gratitude. Thank you for being a loving God. Thank you for being a strong God. Thank you for being a gracious Father. Thank you for being a merciful God. Thank you for being a promise-keeping God. Thank you for being a mountain-moving God. Thank you for being a promise-keeping God. Thank you for being a mountain-moving God. Thank you that you passed the Red Sea and you are still doing it today. Thank you for being our healer. Thank you for being our provider. Thank you for being our banner. Thank you for being our peace. Thank you for being

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0: Jwale ke nako ya ho amohela. Dumitsang seleke on amohela ke nako. Just before that we had Pastor Koketso Molaolwe on thank you, it's a prayer. It is now 6:30 on Sunday the 31st of May 2026, the last day of the month. How are you feeling this morning? This morning is about filling up your spirit, but just before that, just before we continue with our music, let's take a quick check in on the weather across the province. So if you've stepped out already today, you know that it's one of those mornings. Across most parts of the northwest, we are seeing a chilly start to the day with temperatures sitting in the single digits in some areas, but before it warms up slightly this afternoon. We have clear skies and sunshine that are expected across most parts of the province, but if you want a more detailed look, we can start through at Brits with 13 degrees, a low of 13 and a high of 21. In Klerksdorp, 10 to 21. Lichtenberg, 11 to 20. Komahikeng, 12 to 21. As well as in Potchefstroom, it's 10 to 20 degrees. Here in Rustenburg, we are starting at a low of 12 degrees, heading all the way up to 21. In Daung, 12 to 22, as well as Kofreiberg, 12 to 22. That's how your weather is looking this morning. I hope you can prepare accordingly. And after that, we still have more music lined up for you. We still have our competition moment and our awesome conversation lined up, Liwini Mashaba. But in the meantime, I have some great tunes lined up just for you. It's time for you to reset, to relax, to calm your spirit, and to get in tune with the person that is inside. So let's get back into the music.
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0: 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And just before that, we had Paul K on Manyiloi. 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
1: Rustenburg 9 to 24 degrees, Potchefstroom 6 to 23, and Pretoria 6 with a high of 20. The IEC urges cooperation among stakeholders to intensify voter education campaigns, and the government commends compliance with BBBEE policies. Good morning, I am Tshego Fatsoletsie. The Independent Electoral Commission, IEC, has strengthened calls for eligible voters to register for the upcoming local government elections as the voter registration weekend is scheduled for next month. IEC Chairperson Mosotho Meepya says key stakeholders must work together to ramp up voter education programs.
2: Therefore, the Commission urgently calls on all eligible South Africans, particularly first-time voters, to participate in our National Voter Registration Weekend on 20 and 21 June 2026. Whether you need to register for the first time, update your registration details following a relocation, or verify your status on the voter's roll, use this window to secure your constitutional voice. It is that important, but it is so easy to do.
1: The SACP has linked the use of water tankers to the privatization of basic services. It warned that the continuation of this practice will plunge more citizens into desperate living conditions. SACP General Secretary is Soli Mapaila.
3: There is a connection between infrastructure destruction and privatization of water supply to water tanker bosses and the mafia. The left has to come with a program to respond to this, where our communities are subjected to the tyranny of mafias. And therefore, a tangible program must be developed out of this conference. We convene this conference, comrades, to seek to unite the forces of the left in constructing and crystallizing a shared campaign-based program that advances the objective of complete liberation, the emancipation of the working class, the transformation of our society, the reversal of neoliberal domination of our economy.
1: In other news, the CEO of the Thabo Mbeki Foundation, Max Bokwana, has defended the country's constitution. He believes it has ensured that human rights are respected and recognized. Bokwana's comments come as the country marks 30 years since the adoption of the constitution.
4: It has destroyed the idea that being black and poor is a crime. And even worse, if you are black, poor, and you complain, is a treason. So anybody that says this constitution is un-African or un-Azanian, he's not talking about this constitution, he's talking about something else. Anybody that says this constitution needs to be shredded, that person belongs somewhere else, not in this journey of civilizing our country and our continent.
1: And lastly, the Department of Trade and Industry has noted significant progress in BBBEE compliance. The department's minister, Park Stau, is adamant that this is a step in the right direction towards growing the country's economy. Dawu had this to say.
5: The work of the commission has saved in excess of 11,000 jobs. A landmark study conducted by the BBBEE Commission in partnership with the Advisory Council and the Competition Commission, assessing over 28,000 certificates across a decade, confirms that BBBEE compliance is increasing steadily following the 2013 amendments. Black ownership achievement rose from 50% of target in 2013 to 86% in 2023.
1: A recap of the top story. The IEC urges cooperation among stakeholders to intensify voter education campaigns. I'll have more news at 8.
0: For more, go to newsnote.co.za.

Welcome to the second hour of the weekend breakfast. It is Mokhao Waka by Kekana, by Kaukhelo Kekana rather. And it is now 10 minutes past 7. We have a message on the WhatsApp line 076-260-2815. Let's see what Sasha has to say.

0: Blessed Sunday to everyone and those who belong to Christ Jesus.
1: Amen. Thank you so much for sharing your Sunday morning with us. We still have more music lined up just for you. But for now, let's take a quick ad break and get into music by Genelo Hope, as well as a lot of other great artists.
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0: Kinelo Hope on Okhosi. It's now 18 minutes past 7 on this lovely Sunday morning, the 31st of May 2026. We do have a few messages on the WhatsApp line 076-260-2815.
1: I'm a sister. I'm a sister. I'm a sister. I'm a sister. I'm a sister. I'm a sister. I'm a sister. I'm a sister. I'm a sister. I'm a sister. I'm a sister. I'm a sister. I'm a sister. I'm a sister. I'm a sister. I'm a sister. I'm a sister. I'm a sister. I'm a sister. I'm a sister. I'm a sister. I'm a sister. I'm a sister. I'm a sister. I'm a sister. I'm a sister. I'm a sister. I'm a sister. I'm a sister. I'm a sister. I'm a sister. I'm a sister. I'm a sister. I'm a sister. I'm a sister. I'm a sister. I'm a sister. I'm a sister. I'm a sister. I'm a sister. I'm a sister. I'm a sister. I'm a sister. I'm a sister. I'm a sister. I'm a sister. I'm a sister. I'm a sister. I'm a sister. I'm a sister. I'm a sister. I'm a sister. I'm a sister.

0: a few more great bangers lined up for you. We have Israel Mosehle, we have Tshepo Lebebe, and all of that lined up just for you. But for now, we need to take a quick break and then get back into the music.
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0: Tsepo Lebepe on Kealeboha, the live recording. Just before that, we had Karabo M on Limpi and Israel Mosetla Arkiutla Lerato. It is now 20 minutes to 8 on this lovely Sunday morning. Let's take a few messages on the WhatsApp line 076-260-2815.
1: Good morning, beautiful. The time is so perfect to thank God for this beautiful day. My heart is so sparkling with joy. I'm Bishop Benjamin Dube, Kenelo Hall, Toko Zimbambo, Tasha Coops, girl, the list is so endless. Thank you so, so much. I'm doing this with you to the last hour.
2: Hey, Rory. I'm asking for the prayers. I'm from everyone. On Tuesday, I'm going for the surgery. 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

0: Oh my God! 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
1: Thank you so much for sharing your morning with us. And to Sasha, if you believe and it is done, if you are if you believe that you are healed, then it will be done. We will put you in our prayers. We will pray for you, and your surgery will go well. Everything that you are hoping for from the Lord will come to pass. We wish you the best of luck. It is now 8:20 on this Sunday morning.

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0: Nolutando Philippe on the Methodist Melody. And we have a message on the WhatsApp line, 076-260-2815, responding to Sasha's plea, Kuboyaha Sasha, to pray for her as she goes into surgery this coming week.
1: Bless Sunday morning, bless Sunday morning. To the listener who says she's going for surgery tomorrow, it needs affirmation from you. You have to say the surgery will be successful in Jesus' name. We will pray with you. We will pray for you. But you must declare that God is in control. Everything will go in His will. Anyway, it's a beautiful show. And yeah, you all have a blessed last Sunday of the month. Kitumete se follow from Matrela. Thank you, bye.
0: Thank you so much, Oski Tumetse. Thank you for your loving message as well.
2: Good morning to you, Rory, your producer, and to all the listeners of UFM. I'm preparing myself to go to the worship house. Today we are having a Holy Communion. I'm looking forward to it. Church is the place to be, Rory. I'm so grateful to be alive. God is good all the time. Thank you so much. You are speaking to Malava from Texas of South Africa. May God bless. Ciao.
0: Thank you so much, Malava, for sharing your Sunday morning with us. I hope it's a successful one. I hope it's a present one. And I hope that you are able to reset and reconnect with the word of the Lord. So it is now 10 minutes to 8. And coming up in the next hour, we are going to be talking to Winnie Mashaba. I am so excited for that interview. And we also have our competition. You can get to win an amazing set of tickets for the coming event, right? So if you want to stay in tune and be a part of all of that, please do stay in tune, and we have a whole lot more lined up just for you coming up after this.

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sign a code of conduct that is enforced by the Broadcasting Complaints Commission of South Africa. Under the code, we are committed to broadcasting news that is accurate, comment that is fair, and programming that is not harmful to children, does not amount to hate speech, and contains no gratuitous violence or explicit sex.

0: you think we're not living up to the code, you may inform the Broadcasting Complaints Commission of South Africa. 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
1: Rustenburg 10 degrees, Klerksdorp 7, Johannesburg 11. In the Sawa, Thato Molosangwe praised for his dedication to the community. And Bafana Bafana faced delays in their departure to Mexico ahead of the FIFA World Cup. Good morning, I am Tshegofatso Letsie. Slain community activist Thato Molosangwe was described as a visionary and a fearless patriot whose legacy will inspire future generations. This emerged during his funeral service held at the Mabatu Convention Center yesterday after he was shot and killed at his home in Lumanyaneng outside Mahikeng 2 weeks ago, Silva Sibiya reports.
2: Community activists, traditional leaders, government officials and residents gathered in large numbers to pay their final respect to Molosangwe. Speakers praised his dedication to serving the community and fighting for the interests of ordinary people. However, some mourners used the occasion to criticize individuals they accused of previously standing in the way of efforts to help local communities.
3: The same people Thato went to and said, Retsontswane.

0: are here and they're going to tell us that Tato rest in peace, but they never assisted him.
1: No arrests have been made in connection with the killing of Mulosangwe. Silver Sibiya, Newsnote, Mabatho.
2: In other news, President Cyril Ramaphosa has welcomed the Madlanga Commission's second interim report. The report includes preliminary findings, urgent recommendations, and referrals for criminal prosecution and disciplinary action, among others. Ramaphosa expressed confidence in the work of the commission, which resumes its work on Monday after a two-week recess.
3: And what is even pleasing with the Madlanga Commission is that people are getting identified who are involved in wrong things. They are getting suspended. They are getting arrested. So it is a self-cleansing process that we are going through. And nobody can ever say that we are targeting them with political motives or whatever. It is unraveling things that have been going on wrongly. And after this, we will have cleansed the police service and we will be able to proceed properly going forward.
2: He adds that the success of the commission will help eradicate criminality in the justice system.
3: It is a process that is going to help us to get rid of the rot within the criminal justice system. We've gone through state capture and we've largely been able to rid our country of state capture. We're now looking at the criminal justice system, which has enormous problems and challenges. The Madlanga Commission is helping us to do that.
2: And finally, Bafana Bafana's departure to Mexico for the FIFA World Cup has reportedly been delayed due to visa issues. This as they were meant to chart a flight this morning at the OR Tambo International Airport ahead of the tournament, which starts next week. Despite this, SAFA President Denny Jordan reiterated the significance of supporting the team to boost morale, among other things.
4: And now it's on Facebook and Twitter. He is one of our biggest supporters. So I'd like to thank the Minister and the Deputy Minister of Sport, as well as the Parliamentary Committee on Sport. When things turned and the team became successful, he was the first to acknowledge, no, you've turned things around, I'm happy and I'm supporting you. If that support is unconditional and is not compromised by who is in the room or who listens.
2: A recap of our leading story, Tato Mulosangwe praised for his dedication to the community. I'll have more news at 9.
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0: Omega Konu on Ri Inela Wena. It is now 10 minutes past 8 on this lovely Sunday morning. And as I've promised you, we do have a conversation coming up with Winnie Mashaba ahead of the Spirit of Praise All-Stars event. And also, I'm giving away 5 double tickets to that very same event, the Spirit of Praise All-Stars event. But you have to stay in tune to find out how you can win one of those double tickets, right? You can let me, send a message through on the WhatsApp line 076-260-2815 once I have given you our competition question. But for now, we do have messages on the WhatsApp line that is 076-260-2815.
1: Thank you so much for the message, Room. I'm so grateful. I'm so grateful to know that there are some sisters out there and brothers who care for me. In Jesus' name, I will pray, I will intercede with confidence.
2: Good morning, good morning, good morning, my beautiful lady. Ke tsoga ke leboga Modimo ka bophelo, ka go tlhabisa letsatsi mo maphelong a rona. Today ke batla go leboga Modimo for go reetsetsa mogau wa gage, ka gobane my older

0: en Guanabacoa, Jehová bendiga, que de moya en la GPT, Jimmy Motor Fate, Mudimo Amo, que le dice Vinte, Anneliese de Limonade, a Izor Manuaja Morata Tata, Willy Jujulicious Momajagan Embrace.
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3: I am a testimony. How many would witness that they are the testimony? Because sometimes what you have can be taken away from you. But what you are cannot be taken away from you. I'm tired of having a testimony. It is time that I become the testimony. Shekinah glory, rest on me. Hide my witnesses.

0: Spirit of Praise alongside Winnie Mashaba on Intapelle. Just before that, we had Keke Phoofolo on Shekinah Glory, the live version of it. It's now 20 minutes past 8 on this lovely Sunday morning. And let's listen to this quick message here on the WhatsApp line.
1: Morning. Kintifiko Brezo. You know, today I would like to leboga Modimo for ebe ke fitile go ke leng for teng fa. 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

South Africa. I couldn't sleep that night because of the anointing that was in the song. Please allow me to share it with you. And this is what I saw in my spirit.

0: keke po follow on Hallelujah Cherubime my tongue is defeating me now. And just before that we had Lifika Laga by Dr. Winnie Mashaba. It is now 20 minutes to 8 and I did promise you a competition. So we are going to be giving away 5 double tickets to the Spirit of Praise All-Stars event happening at the Sun City Resort. What I would need to you or how you can win these tickets is I need 4 names of the star-studded lineup. So 4 names that will be performing at that night. I need 4 of those people that will be performing. You can send your WhatsApp on, you can send a voice note on the WhatsApp line 076-260-2815. And this one is quite easy because we've been speaking to them, we've been having conversations to them leading up to the event. So if you listen regularly, you would know the people that I'm talking about. So I need 4 names of the people that will be on the lineup or the people that will be performing at the event. But for now, let's take a quick break and get back into the music.
1: 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Reports are flooding in as flames have been reported at President Boulevard. Eyewitnesses say the blaze is coming from Nandi Bra.

0: That's right. I'm standing right in the middle of the heat at Mnandi Braai. The fire is perfectly braaiing bors, chicken, short ribs and three flavors. Barbecue, mild and hot, served with pap, dombola and even dean.
1: Mnandi Braai will be opening and lighting up flames near your area soon. Mnandi Braai. Taste so much more.

0: Zaza on DPR, and it is now 10 minutes to 9 on this lovely Sunday morning, and we are in our competition. So I had asked you, I needed four names of people who are going to be performing at the Spirit of Praise All-Stars event, and you could be one of the five lucky winners who stand a chance to win five double tickets to the event. Let's hear what you have to say.
1: The four artists that will be there for San City are Dwayne Gokstad, Winnie Mashaba, Keke Paul Folo, Omega Kuno.
2: Good morning, UFM. Artists that will be San City Super Bowl on 6 June for Spirit of Praise concert, Omega Kuno, Keke Paul Folo, Dr. Winnie Mashaba, Dumi Mokokstad. Thank you.
3: Hi, a very good morning to you this blessed Sunday morning. So, the people who will be performing at the SOP this coming weekend on the 6th of June 2026 at Sun City Super Bowl will be Dakindo, Omega Kuno, Dumi Mokokstad, and Keke Pofolo. Thank you. This is Kifile from Rustenburg.
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1: I don't know if I'm Zulu or Sotho. I have no clue. But if I can get some African musicians to help me out right now, give me an African beat.

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1: Rustenburg up to 14 degrees, Potchefstroom 13 and Pretoria 11. In the Sawa, Thato Molosankwe

0: praised for his dedication to the community. And Bafana Bafana departure to Mexico delayed due to visa issues. Good morning, I am Tshego Fatsoletsie. Slain community activist Thato Molosankwe was described as a visionary and a fearless patriot whose legacy will inspire future generations. This emerged during his funeral service held at the Mabatu Convention Center yesterday, after he was shot and killed at his home in Lumanyaneng outside Mahikeng 2 weeks ago. Silva Sibiya has the story.
1: Community activists, traditional leaders, government officials and residents gathered in large numbers to pay their final respect to Molosankwe. Speakers praised his dedication to serving the community and fighting for the interests of ordinary people. However, some mourners used the occasion to criticize individuals they accused of previously standing in the way of efforts to help local communities.
2: The same people Thato went to and said, Retson Tswane is having a property, a man from Pakistan is refusing to leave. They said to him, go follow the protocol. Thato followed the protocol, and that man still today is occupying that building. But they are here, and they are going to tell us that Thato rest in peace, but they never assisted him.
1: No arrests have been made in connection with the killing of Molosankwe. Silva Sibiya, Newsnote, Mabatu.
0: To this now, President Cyril Ramaphosa has welcomed the Madlanga Commission's second interim report. The report includes preliminary findings, urgent recommendations, and referrals for criminal prosecution and disciplinary action, among others. Ramaphosa expressed confidence in the work of the commission, which is expected to resume on Monday after a two-week recess.
3: And what is even pleasing with the Madlanga Commission is that people are getting identified who are involved in wrong things. They are getting suspended. They are getting arrested. So it is a self-cleansing process that we are going through. And nobody can ever say that we are targeting them with political motives or whatever. It is unraveling things that have been going on wrongly. And after this, we will have cleansed the police service and we will be able to proceed properly going forward.
0: He adds that the success of the commission will help eradicate criminality in the justice system.
3: It is a process that is going to help us to get rid of the rot within the criminal justice system. We've gone through state capture and we've largely been able to rid our country of state capture. We're now looking at the criminal justice system, which has enormous problems and challenges. The Madlanga Commission is helping us to do that.
0: And lastly, Bafana Bafana's departure to Mexico for the FIFA World Cup has reportedly been delayed due to visa issues. This as they were meant to chart a flight this morning at the OR Tambo International Airport ahead of the tournament, which starts next week. Despite this, SAFA President Denny Jordan reiterated the significance of supporting the team to boost morale, among other things.
4: And now it's on Facebook and Twitter. He is one of our biggest supporters. So I'd like to thank the Minister and the Deputy Minister of Sport, as well as the Parliamentary Committee on Sport. When things turned and the team became successful, he was the first to acknowledge, no, you've turned things around, I'm happy and I'm supporting you. If that support is unconditional and is not compromised by who is in the room or who listens.
0: A recap of the top story, Thato Molosankwe praised for his dedication to the community. I'll be back with another update at 10.
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0: 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It's KK Pofolo, Omega Kuno, Boom Cheney, and Dagin Dog.
1: Hi, good morning, our lovely presenter and the UFM listeners. The four artists that will be performing at the Sun City are Omega Kuno, Winnie Mashaba, Keke Pofolo, and Takindo. Ooh, it's going to be a lovely evening. Thank you so, so much. May you all have a lovely Sunday, beautiful Sunday, God-filled Sunday. Amen.
2: 10 past 9 on this God-filled Sunday. It is 10 past 9, as I said. It's the 31st of May, 2026. Just before that, we had Dave the King on Biluya Haho Jehovah. We are still within our Spirit of Praise competition, and we have a quick little break, and then we're going to get back into the competition.
3: Spirit of Praise presents the All Stars live at Sun City. We're taking you down memory lane with Dumim Kokstad, Omega Kuno, Gege, Zaza, Winnie Mashaba, and Ayanda Danzi, joined by a collective of your favorite.

0: favorite SOP voices. It's the perfect blend of the classics and the next level new sounds. On Saturday, the 6th of June at the Sun City Super Bowl from 6 p.m. Tickets starts at 350 Rand at CompuTicket and ShopRite Checkers. 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
2: Stop!

Ntokozo Mbambo on Mbongen. Just before that, we started off our hour with Ntsiki Kanelo on Reboka Wena. It is now 20 minutes past 9, and unfortunately, we have given all our tickets away. Congratulations to the ticket winners. They have been contacted. But unfortunately, I only had 5 double tickets to give away. The winners have been contacted, and congratulations to those who won.

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2: 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Nadine from Balito is no scallop, but she did call the flame-grilled half-chicken in Nando's

0: on Friday was what's a how car he hurry to Hanyani for drink Iwane, and then we'll hook the next day at 6 in the morning. And when you look at your bank account in the morning, you're like, Jesus, give me kinti, kinti.
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0: We had Motomang Lemang by Joyous Celebration. We also have, I just want to squeeze in these WhatsApp messages. Here is a message on the WhatsApp line 076-260-2815.
1: Lona baratang ho phela mahlapeng wa Jesu. 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
2: Good morning. This is Thato from Zinaville, Rustenburg. And the stars who are going to perform in Spirit of Praise concert are Saza, Keke Phoofolo, Ayanda Ntanzi, and Domingo Stad. Thank you so much.
3: Northwest residents, farmers, and all farm organizations in the province. We have a message from the Northwest Department of Agriculture and Rural Development. We know the current foot and mouth disease outbreak has brought many uncertainties, but we want to assure you that you're not alone in this fight. Our teams are on the ground. Our veterinarians and animal health technicians are working tirelessly, and together we're making progress. Our vaccination campaigns are reaching more livestock, monitoring systems are stronger, and rapid response teams are ensuring no one is left behind. 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

0: Multe geloguri, țamele sale, fații ale țepahane, ei, chiu ei la fel aia țepahane, chica hou chita goena, chica hou chibița goena, chica hou chita dula, chiu horis.
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Wena umudimo by Talking Dough, and it is have we are at the end of our show. It's now 10 minutes to 10, and there's one more message I'd like to leave you with. Good morning, sunshine. What an amazing show you have. May God bless you this Sunday, and I want to leave you with a beautiful word from the Lord to you. The word is from 2 Corinthians 12 verse 9. But he said to me, my grace is sufficient for you, for my power is perfect in weakness. Therefore, I will boast all the more gladly in my weakness, so that the power of Christ may rest in me. Amen and amen. And that's our word this Sunday morning. May the power of Christ rest in me. That is from 2 Corinthians 12 verse 9. Let the sun shine on you. It's been an amazing morning. Thank you so much for spending your morning with me. Up next, we have Belu Modiga on the Purple Soul Train as that continues throughout the day. Love, thank you so much for spending the day with me. K, thanks. Bye.

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1: 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In action, it ends. 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
1: The temperature more Rustenburg, Lekwa, Johannesburg 16, Klerksdorp 15. 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

0: yaone Didiza watlhalosa.
1: We should appreciate the measures taken by the National Assembly Programming Committee to offer opportunities for members to return to their constituency for longer, particularly this year. This is an important mechanism to deepen the bonds between Parliament, the people and communities in which they live. At the same time, the parliamentary program must balance our other commitments and make time for lawmaking, committee oversight and members' business.
0: Re sa lefo o gwetlhile maloko a palamente go gagamatsa maiteko a ikwadiso ya ditlhopo.
1: These elections will represent another landmark in the evolution of our democracy. We all recognize the essential services offered by local government, and we must, as members of this House, ensure that we can support councils to address the many challenges facing our community. We must also encourage all eligible South Africans who are not yet registered or who have changed their places of residence to ensure that they are registered and their details are updated on the Electoral Commission.
0: Mo go tsedingwe monna setilo wa ntlo ya segosi le baeteledipele ba Makhoisan mono Northwest Kgosi Thari Maotwe o gateletse botlhokwa ba gwabela baagi lefatshe. 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Maotwe o tshwaetse jaana.
2: The best investment on earth is owning land. Hence our clear and call re le magosi gore re kopa gore speedily the percentage e leng ka fotlase ga puso e releasewe from government custodianship to the rightful owners e leng magosi le merafe ya bona. 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
3: Events June 16, which never gets white people attending. Africa Day, all these things, you never find people like white people attending them because they don't speak to them. But when there's Mapogopogo playing, that's when black people and white people, they sit in taverns or in places where they watch Mapogopogo together and even cuddle and hug each other when Mapogopogo scores. So we can't depend on Mapogopogo as we depended on Madiba for promoting the country.
0: Fa re wetsa ka kgang e itlhomileng kwa pele, Palamente e tshwaela ka dithulaganyo tsa yone pele ga ditlhopho tsa selegae tsa monongwaga. 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For more, go to

0: There wasn't any better song to start off the show than, of course, the remarkable Tracy Chapman with A Fast Car. Fast enough so you can fly away. And this song was actually released back in 1988. The song introduced the world to Tracy Chapman's, you know, extraordinary gift of storytelling. And, you know, her voice is absolutely beautiful, very distinctive. You know it's Tracy Chapman who is singing. You know, very beautiful gift. And her fingers on that guitar as well. Amazing, eh? And we love the lyrics as well. You know, she just had this ability to just paint a picture of hope and a picture of struggle and dreams and desire, you know, for a better life. And it's one of those rare songs where I feel like, you know, you'll find yourself in it somewhere, somehow, you know. Whether it's through that chorus, whether it's through, you know, the first line or the last line, you will find yourself somewhere in that song. And that's what I appreciate about the artistry. Yeah, Tracy Chapman, right? Fast Car. It's 9 minutes after 10 o'clock. And that is how we say good morning. Welcome to the Purple Soul Train with myself, Belo Modiga. What an honor it is to be hanging out with you. Welcome aboard, as a matter of fact. You know, the Purple Soul Train. We're about to take you on a beautiful musical journey. With friends and family, and of course with myself, your first captain for the day, Belo Modiga, right? I'm so happy to be with you. I'm going to be with you until 2 p.m. So don't go anywhere. There is plenty more music that I've got in store for you. I've got the likes of Lira, I've got Escape as well, and many others as well. So make sure that you stick around. 89.8 to 103.9. It is the Purple Soul Train, proudly brought to you by Mnandi Braai. It tastes so much more. Good morning.
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0: And that is the Purple Soul Train taking you to that golden era of the 90s R&B. Yeah, with a group called Escape. And they were actually discovered by mogul Jermaine Dupri when they were still teenagers, when they were still in Atlanta. And Escape quickly became one of the most successful female R&B groups of the decade. Of course, this is because of their rich harmonies and very powerful vocals and also very emotional songs as well that, kind of helped them to stand out in a very, very competitive era. I mean, R&B in the 90s was a big, big thing. So they gave us also classics such as Just Kicking It, Understanding, and a song that I know that you absolutely love, Who Can I Run To, is also another song of theirs. And of course, this one that just played is called The Softest Place on Earth by Escape, right? It's one of those songs that, you know, showcases everything that made, I feel, you know, Escape very special. I mean, from the smooth, the smooth delivery, the way that they sing as well. And the song's very, very intimate as well, you know, which is something that I absolutely love about R&B in itself as well. So that is the music that we just played for you right here on the Purple Soul Train. Also played your music from Lira with Pagati. It's 19 after 10 o'clock. It's a beautiful Sunday morning. It's very nice and sunny in Rustenburg. And I hope that it's nice and sunny as well from wherever you are listening to us from. So you might as well just talk to me, right? Let me know exactly what your Sunday is looking like. Is there a few clouds in the sky, you know? Is it sunny? Are you hanging out with friends or family members? Are we going to church? Are we from church? Are we cooking lunch? What are we doing? Let me know, okay? The WhatsApp line is open for interaction.
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0: Oh, we are traveling so beautifully right here on the Purple Soul Train on UFM in tune with you. This is where the music doesn't just entertain you. The music will definitely speak to you in the language that you understand. It will definitely also speak to your soul as well. Hey, that is music by Nati with Imibuzo. Also played you Destiny's Child with Brown Eyes. Kenny Rogers as well with Have a Little Faith in Me. Yeah, if there's one thing that life, you know, teaches us, it's that every now and then, you know, we all need a little encouragement. We all need a little reassurance, a little reminder, you know, that even when things don't make sense, we just keep moving, right? And that's exactly what that song, Kenny Rogers, did for me with Have a Little Faith in Me. I think it's way more than just a lyric for me. It's a reminder. And sometimes, you know, faith isn't just about having all the answers. Sometimes it's simply just believing that things can get better, you know. It's about believing in yourself. It's about believing in someone that you love. It's about believing that tomorrow can be different from today. And in a world where, you know, we often feel so rushed, and in a world that is also very uncertain, that message, I believe, is worth holding on to. And, you know, one of the reasons why I absolutely love Kenny Rogers is definitely the fact that his songs are so warm as well. Very, very warm. And I think that is why he's been able to connect with millions of people throughout the years, right? Music that's in tune with you right here on your favorite dial. It is, of course, UFM, the Purple Family, coming to you live from the Rustenburg Studios. And I want to know from you exactly what is happening in your world on this beautiful Sunday morning. I'm so happy. Like, the weather is doing all right, you know? I think we are settling into that winter season, so everything is just very mellow, very calm, you know. The winds have kind of slowed down a little bit. The rain has slowed down a little bit. So I'm loving this weather. I'm loving the fact that it's just so cool, you know, and the sun is out doing, well, what it can do. It's not as powerful as in the summer season, but you know what? We appreciate it nonetheless. How are you doing on your end? Talk to me. The WhatsApp line is open, 076-260-2815. You can also connect with me on the Purple app, which is the UConnect app. So please download it if you haven't already. Download it and interact with us. We're also on the social pages. It's UFM 898. I'm Pilo Mudiga on all platforms.
1: Good morning.
0: Good morning. Hi.
1: I'm honored.
0: Have a beautiful one. Don't forget to come back. Morning, Pilo, and happy Sunday to you and to all the listeners. Arjo Otsenaka, that songstress, Tracy Chapman, what a lady. I am in the train with you until you knock off. Geeky Philo Polosi from Tegwana. Thank you so much for getting on board on the Purple Soul Train.
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0: Happy birthday to her friend. 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
1: Already sounds like such a character. And the way you just said their name as well sounds like such a character. But yeah, happy birthday to your friend, though.
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1: Thank you, Meshack, all the way from Tsunami, listening to us on 103.9. Appreciate you. Miss Kia Babe says, love and light to you, Auspilo. Happy Sunday. Happy Sunday to you as well, my darling. Good morning, Auspilo. We are in tune with you. Just bought a cake for my person. This is Obakeng Mohlako from Tlhabane West. Thanks for the good music. Oh my goodness. And you sent me pictures of that cake. Is it more? It's more than one cake. Ooh, that looks so delicious. I think there's some chocolate there, and then there's I don't know if it's a caramel and vanilla mixed up there, but it's looking delicious. Enjoy the cake. Lomotwa haone.
3: Modira wa pelo ya me
1: dumela.
3: Warren fela.
1: Ke sharp wena?
3: Ai wai, le nna ke sharp.
1: Love it.
3: Wa itse gompieno go na le baretsi ba leng gore ke batla go ba makatsa mo tsatsing la gompieno. Ba sendine me shout out ka gonne they are always and always showing you love.
1: Yeah.
3: Ka go na ba ntse ba sena di voice note tsa bone. So I want to send a shout out to Khosigadi o Ramolema Bridget Lali, to Wally Easy. To Penelope Mabula, to Nkele Senwedi, to the Daka, the berry, the sweet, the juice.
1: Yeah.
3: Loliwa, itswarekaku, ke itswarekakwa. No, nikiri fela, banne lele tsatsi le leng gore ga ba kitaba le lebala for the rest of their lives. Mo botshelong jo bo ka kwano. And-e le wena ke tshepa o le gore dilo tsa go di go tsamaela sentle. My name is Mogasi Yeseleka, and I love you.
1: Oh, we love you too. Yeah, shout out to everybody who's always tuning in and sending their messages. We love you and we appreciate you. You are what makes the Purple Soul Train thrive, okay? Zenzile Masopa says, hashtag Purple Soul Train with Belo. I'm with you, my sister. Till the last second of the show, I am from Kanana Orkney, Extension 15. This is, of course, on the social media pages, which is UFM 898. And I've got another one here from Kagiso. Kagiso says, I'm with the beautiful queen of the airwaves, Pilo Modega, listening in, of course, through that DSTV channel, 842. You make my day, and you make my day as well. I appreciate you. Thank you so much for tuning in.
4: I just arrived. Le sonta ha gore inne yone welang ya wela.
1: Yeah.
4: Thank you pelo.
1: Oh, I just arrived, eh? I just got here at 10 o'clock and I'm ready to serve you beautiful music up until 2 p.m. I'm not going to chase her anytime soon. But you know what? The treat is continuing in terms of beautiful music. I've got Keith Washington. And I also have the music from Joe Cocker. If you love that, stick around.
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0: yet another classic song on the playlist, Take Me Home by Joe Cocker. I think there's a message in there. There's a message in there that will definitely connect with us. It's about finding your way back. Back to love, maybe. Back to peace, you know. Maybe back to the people and places that ground you. And you can only find that at home, right? You know, as we journey through life, we all have those moments where we need a little reminder of where our hearts belong. Moments where we're looking, you know, for comfort, we're looking for direction, or just simply looking for a familiar embrace. And we can only find that at home, yeah, with the people that we love, right? So whether you are spending the Sunday with your family, or you're driving along an open road, or maybe you're reflecting on the week that has just passed, I hope this one just wraps you up very nicely, right? Joe Cocker would Take Me Home. Also played you Keith Washington with Are You Still In Love With Me? Let's go home, darling. On the Purple Soul Train, of course.
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1: Hey, look, you're all nervous. 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
2: No. I want to.
1: Okay, but look, you gotta relax. 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

0: What a beautiful combination of songs coming in back to back right here on the Purple Soul Train on UFM. In tune with you, Babyface with Lovers playing in the background. Also played you Tamea with Who Do You Tell. Listen, I've got more music that's coming through right here, you know, to put the cherry on top when it comes to our musical journey. But now it's time for the news. 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
2: The temperature more Rustenburg 19, Mahikeng 20, Johannesburg 18. 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Didiza wa tlhalosa.
3: We should appreciate the measures taken by the National Assembly Programming Committee to offer opportunities for members to return to their constituency for longer, particularly this year. This is an important mechanism to deepen the bonds between Parliament, the people and communities in which they live. At the same time, the parliamentary program must balance our other commitments and make time for lawmaking, committee oversight, and members' business.
2: Re Salefo o gwetlhile maloko a palamente go gagamatsa maiteko a ikwadiso ya ditlhopho.

0: people.
1: These elections will represent another landmark in the evolution of our democracy. We all recognize the essential services offered by local government, and we must, as members of this House, ensure that we can support councils to address the many challenges facing our community. We must also encourage all eligible South Africans who are not yet registered or who have changed their places of residence to ensure that they are registered and their details are updated on the Electoral Commission.
0: Mo go tsedingwe monna sitilo wa ntlo ya segosi le baeteledipele ba makgoisana mono Northwest Kgosi Thari Maotwe o gateletse botlhokwa ba gwabela baagi lefatshe. 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
2: The best investment on earth is owning land. Hence our clear and call re le magosi gore re kopa gore speedily the percentage e leng ka fa tlase ga puso e releasewe from government custodianship to the rightful owners e leng magosi le merafe ya bona. 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
3: Events June 16, which never gets white people attending. Africa Day, all these things, you never find people like white people attending them because they don't speak to them. But when there's Mapogopogo playing, that's when black people and white people, they sit in taverns or in places where they watch Mapogopogo together and even cuddle and hug each other when Mapogopogo scores. So we can't depend on Mapogopogo as we depended on Madiba for promoting the country.
0: Fa re wetsa ka kgang e itlhomileng kwa pele, Palamente e ikuela go baagi go ikwadisetsa ditlhopho tsa selegae tsa monongwaga. 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For more, go to

way I used to be and the cold way I used to act. 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Remember when I used to.

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Remember how I used to do that? I must have been crazy then. Remember when you used to

Now that's what we call chemistry on a record, hey? You're cruising on the Purple Soul train on UFM, and we've literally just arrived at one of the greatest male and female soul duets ever recorded. They've got so much chemistry, my goodness. I'm talking about the electrifying combination between Rick James and Tina Marie with Fire and Desire. Took you to 1981, eh? But let's bring it back, of course, to the year 2026. Welcome on board the Purple Soul train. Listen, we are still continuing on this beautiful musical journey with friends and family. And, of course, with myself, Pelo Modeha, your first captain for the day. It's 10 minutes after 11 o'clock, so please don't go anywhere. I'm with you all the way up until 2 p.m. And this is where we get to enjoy some classics, and some soulful music, some R&B songs as well from your favorite artists. And there's plenty more, of course, that's coming through. This is, of course, the Purple Soul Train, proudly brought to you by Mnandi Braai. It tastes so much more. I've got Johnny Gill coming up.

0: Ke tla with my two boys that a whole pavallo rutule tse music ya go monate ntse ke di gatile ka mo kitcheneng. Thank you.
1: Love lives in little moments. You have

0: And that is Rhonda Clark with Tomorrow. Also played your music from Johnny Gill with Lady De Jour. Yeah, that is actually a phrase that comes from the French expression de jour, right? Which basically just means of the day. Yeah, and Johnny Gill basically saying, you know, Lady De Jour, which means, which is basically a term of endearment. And he also uses that phrase as a way of referring to a woman who is the center of his attention and affection. Lady De Jour. Hey, Lady of the Day. I've got Nomfundo Mo coming up. I've got D. Ray Maxwell. Oh, that song. I love it. Before the Blessing is coming up. I've got Glenn Jones as well. Music that's in tune with you on a Sunday. Otherwise, I'll also get into some of your voice notes and messages quickly after this. And the music, of course.
1: Fellow Northwest residents, farmers, and all farm organizations in the province, we have a message from the Northwest Department of Agriculture and Rural Development. We know the current foot and mouth disease outbreak has brought many uncertainties, but we want to assure you that you're not alone in this fight. Our teams are on the ground, our veterinarians and animal health technicians are working tirelessly, and together we're making progress. Our vaccination campaigns are reaching more livestock, monitoring systems are stronger, and rapid response teams are ensuring no one is left behind. We urge all farmers and communities to remain vigilant. If you notice anything unusual in your animals, don't wait. 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Remember, stick to the movement rules, follow the guidelines, and let's stop the spread while safeguarding our agricultural sector. Together, we will rise above this outbreak. Let's build Northwest Province together.
2: It's a U flashback. Take you back to that U event.
0: Do you prefer filtered or unfiltered pictures?
3: Okay.
4: Whichever.

And that is Adlaine Jones with That's How Love Should Be. Also played you D-Ray Maxwell with Before the Blessing. Nomfundo No More also came in with the Sundays Are For Lovers. Yeah, no, we've run with that, eh? Yeah, we've coined that, but we decided to actually adjust it a little bit so that everybody feels included.

0: and therefore Sundays are for lovers, friends, family as well, so that everybody feels included. Now that everybody feels included, everybody's happy, right? Because I know the singletons were like, what about us? What about us? Listen, you are included, all right? I definitely want to hear your voice. I haven't heard your voice in a while. Talk to me on 076-260-2815. Let's start with the darker the berry, the sweeter the what?
1: Good morning, Pilo Modiha.
0: Good morning.
1: Happy Sunday.
0: Happy Sunday.
1: Oh, yeah. Come on, Mumma Fiki, 91.8. Kitimela Tilaganya, my sister. It's Ama Hamanati, Music Yomanati. I am a nature again. It's like a Sunday morning eggs. We are cruising nicely, so Kitimela Tilaganya Hizirak. Kitty Kitty, say what I've been kissing. Kill the Meshaka, get the duck at the bear, the suit at the juice.
0: That's right. And Utang also sent a message, and I heard a man sending dedication to us. May God bless him now and forever. You guys are loved, eh? Yes.

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1: Oh, that's gorgeous. 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
2: Hello, hello, hello, Pelo.
1: Hello.
2: What a Sunday morning. Hey. Thank you for Chosaka Music, Omanate and Apelo.
1: Pleasure.
2: Apelo, let me take this opportunity to wish my little brother, Obasi Moncho, Alokota Wunga Mereko. Happy birthday to you, my brother. On the letter to Lil Monate, Larasana Luena Mare. Kamo Yare, we are with you, Ntate. Happy birthday and thank you, Pelo. Continue to bless us. Got a good music.
1: Happy birthday to Obas.
3: Hello, hello, Pelo.
1: Hi.
3: How are you, Pelo?
1: Kishapona.
3: I'm fine myself.
1: Good.
3: King James.
1: Hi, King James.
3: Oh, Tihane, Station 7. Tazila today, Kilisako, my boy, Botali, Muleme. We lost a mega ball of Andar. And Ungaya, Gahomashevele.
1: Nice. Hey,
3: we lost a mega ball of Pelo. Thank you, Pelo.
1: Yeah. Oh, I will. Enjoy the rest of your day supporting your son playing soccer. Nice. We've got Music Soul Child coming up. I've got Gerald Levert as well on the Purple Soul Train.
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0: Now that is grown classic R&B right there on the Purple Soul Train on UFM. I just played you Gerald Levert with Made to Love You, and also played you Music Soul Child with Love, right? Very spiritual song. Absolutely love it. Talk to me on 076-260-2815. How are you doing? Are you good? Are you good?
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2: 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Go President Boulevard. Mnandi Braai will be opening and setting flames up in your area pretty soon. Mnandi Braai tastes so much more.
0: Let's try that again. 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

0: It feels good. 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I love you too. 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Yeah. Oscar Saragafomo, my friend. Anita Baker, where the perfect love affair, also played you. Misha Paris, what's so good. It's 12 o'clock right now. It's time for us to find out what's happening with the news. I do, however, some beautiful songs on the other side of 12 o'clock. In tune with you.
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4: Depending to the DC process when it comes to its finality, if it then leaves us without the president, we will be left with no choice to prepare for the NGC or rather an early conference. However, even if we get to that point prior to the local government elections of the 4th of November this year, the NEC of the ANC took a decision that we were part of, and it applies to all the leagues of the ANC, that there shall be no conferences moving forward until we reach that point. And again, the Constitution will play its role in that situation.
3: Lefapha la boitekanelo mono Northwest la reletse tlhoko fa go na le tlhaelo ya mafelo a go ikatisa kwa bontsing.

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2: While pumping has resumed at 89%, reservoirs, towers and bulk pipelines are still in the process of replenishing and stabilizing storage levels across the system. The city reminds residents that the restoration of pumping does not immediately translate into immediate restoration of water supply to all areas. Reservoirs, towers and pipelines require time to recover before normal distribution pressure can be fully restored across the network.
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3: So there is always an emotional side, and I told the players also, please try to understand my side of that. I'm nothing against you, but I have to be realistic and I have to be choose the things with my brain, not with my heart. Yesterday evening, I gave the freedom to the players to decide if they wanted to stay till after breakfast today or to go immediately home. So they decided to go immediately home. It was not a nice moment. Also for me as a coach. But yeah, those are decisions you have to make. Decisions are sometimes very hard to make.
0: Fa re wetsa ka kgang e itlhomileng kwa pele, liki ya basadi ya ANC e sekaseka morero o amang presidente ya yone CCC Tolashe. Dikalo ga jana kgaso ya bofelo ya latela ka ura ya bongwe. For more, go to

0: Until the very last note, eh? That is Westlife with Diana Ross. When you tell me that you love me, it's 9 minutes after 12 o'clock. And that is how we get into the third hour of the Purple Soul Train with myself, Pelo Modiga, your first captain for the day. I hope that you love that one because I enjoyed it. I've got some Randy Crawford coming up.
1: Good morning, Pelo.
0: Good morning. Good
1: You're speaking to Mapaseka. Alika Mopreteka Tiro. I'm in tune with you until Ochaisa. Thank you very much for playing great music as always.
0: Always Bye. A pleasure. Thank you for your message.
2: 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Ke Maria Pashe, Muma Woloka, Gilugwelete, Kilebohela di Pina Zedi Monate, Gapi, Lady Jose Monate Tasonta. Bye.
0: Oh, that's beautiful, hey? And again, Nakoyayo Navatung, give up past 12 or so. Hora hora prepe earring, Mongwaning. What are you having for lunch? You want to share?

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You

0: Pilou. Hi, Pilou. What is Sunday Blues?
1: Hey.
0: Hi, Pilou.
1: Hi.
0: Pilou, nane ke batla gore before ke re ke ya kerekeng, ke re Happy Sunday.
1: Happy Sunday.
0: Tlhola sentle, Pilou. Even though I won't listen, but you know, you have a good place in my heart. Love you, Pilou.
1: That's good enough for me. Just make sure that you insert me in your prayers as well. Yeah, we all need that, eh? As a country as well. Zahara with Umtwalo. We're carrying a lot, eh? Randy Crawford as well came in with Knocking on Heaven's Door. That's the music that's in tune with you right here on the Purple Soul Train. Coming up, Shante Moore is coming up. Yeah.
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0: What a jam, hey, on a Sunday, Tevin Campbell with Tomorrow A Better You, A Better Me. And I think that song was produced by Quincy Jones. Yeah, the legendary Mr. Quincy Jones. He did a number, hey? Yeah, with the young Tevin Campbell. Also played your music from Brian Tamba with The Dominoes, Ashante Moore with I Love You. That one is featuring Keith Washington. What is happening on a Sunday? How are you doing? Are you good, my friend?
1: Listening in to your beautiful show as always. I'm always in tune with you anyway. So, like it's a movie, but I'm always in tune.
0: Yeah.
1: Kerata ho dumedisa o Sasha Theory. Kimame said that she's not doing okay. Kimalaka let's have a pillow of wood. Kilibisa Tulahania, Guyena, or a very little Liana Hotale. Mojimuko. Thank you, Spilo. Kidudu Kamoka Kanana Okni. Thank you.
0: Thank you, Dudu. All the love and light to Sasha Fury.
2: Morning, Peter. Morning. I'm tuned with you, Kachanel. 842. Thank you for playing that song.
0: It's only a pleasure. Thank you so much. I've got a message here. It says, I have been an active listener to UFM, but never takes a call. Just know that I have told so many people about the Sunday shows. That reminds one that they're not alone. You rock and keep doing the outrageous work. You are dearly loved and stay blessed, Queen. This is another Queen. Yeah, I'm guessing it's another Queen listening, of course, from Randburg. You didn't mention your name. I would have loved to mention your name loud and proud because you just sent that beautiful message to us. Thank you so much, though.
3: Madume.
0: You just had to sneak it in there, Clement.
4: Just one look in your eyes and I see the truth.
0: Yes.
4: Hello. We think about the Tamiya of the Laga Yo-Yo. Yo, Tamiya, untira into emu, ekisa, hello, hi. Hello.
0: Hello.
4: My heart. I'll be looking early in the morning. How are you this morning, Liberati? Both by UFM, but when that lady, Ubuile Jujulicious, but I'm back, I'm here. Pillow, today is my nephew's birthday. It's 18 years. I'm going to say, I'm going to get a mobile letter. I'm going to get happy.
0: Happy birthday to your nephew, Moshe.

0: 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Thank you, spelo pelo.
1: Thank you, Moshe. Hi, Auspilo. Happy Sunday. I am with my family preparing lunch. Until China time, I'm with you. Oratile Sokomu. Wako Extension 15 is sending that message.
2: Hey, good morning, Auspilo. Good morning, Auspilo. Good morning, Auswaka. I went over to the Tama of Van, Auswaka, who came at the Sunday session. Nibona.
1: Yeah?
2: Auswaka, I'm sorry, two or less than 3 o'clock in the wait time.
1: Our level.
2: And I get some hot disappoint, Auswaka. I'll talk disappoint, or sooner than my bag and me. I can't feel like I'll fail, Auswaka. 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I can't feel like I'm never queen. You have for me a rock of an alas. I can't feel our luna. 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Are palameng banna aspilo
1: wa
2: ba tswaka ya ba sotho mokwena tango.
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1: Thank you, Fanisa. That is a new addition playing in the background with Boys to Men. It's nice to grow, eh? It's nice to evolve. Yeah, don't stop yourself from evolving. You know, sometimes we're scared of evolving because we're scared that we might lose the people around us, because we might become something that they don't approve of, right? But evolution is all about that. Then you will be attracting the people that you're supposed to be attracting in your life. So don't be afraid of evolution. Don't be afraid to grow. Malira also came in there with You Get Right to Me. Listen, I've got James Ingram coming up on the other side of the break. Yeah, we're going to take another break. 076-260-2815. How are you doing on a Sunday?
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4: 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So when we asked about the Nando's Peri Peri half chicken and a single side for only $1.25, he said,
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0: Hi, first captain of the day. Pelo Modiga, I'm so over the moon. Dijotaka, mouth watering like this music is beautiful. Enjoying the show, Pelo, dedicating it to my kids, Dilemo Mahapela, Nkosihleni Mahapela, Lethapelo Mahapela. Thank you.
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You never know what you got until it's gone. That is music by James Ingram. I think many of us remember him for classics such as Just Once. Another song is I Don't Have the Heart. Another one is There's No Easy Way. And another one that I absolutely love was 100 Ways as well. I mean, these are the songs that, you know, showcase his incredible vocal control and also emotional delivery. And I believe that this or these songs, you know, kind of made him one of the most respected male vocalists in the 1980s and the 1990s as well. And, you know, where I think James Ingram truly shined was also with his collaborations. I mean, he's worked with, you know, Patty Austin with Baby Come To Me. There's also Linda Ronstadt with Somewhere Out There as well. And there was also beautiful collaboration with Patty Austin as well with How Do You Keep the Music Playing, right? And let's not forget, of course, is the work that he has done with the legendary producer and composer, Quincy Jones. In fact, you know, James Ingram's career actually reached, you know, new heights through his association with Quincy Jones. And of course, we can't forget that other collaboration, yeah, Yamo.

0: With Michael McDonald. Yeah, he's a man who's known for great collaborations. That is, of course, the one and only James Ingram with You Never Know What You Got Until It's Gone. Okay, let's hold on to it then.
1: Hello, Pedro.
0: Hello.
1: How are you, my darling sister? This is Teboho Mutembisa, originating from Koluka. And then I would like to send a shout out and a happy birthday tomorrow to Oscar Mbalat, my partner, and I would like to wish myself a birthday on 51st birthday on the 9th of June. I'd like to say you know what, thank you for the music, and I greet the Masilo family from Hebron. Thank you so much, my darling sister. Stay blessed.
0: Oh, thank you so much. Happy birthday in advance. Don't forget to send us a message on your actual birthday so that we can celebrate with you, okay?
2: Hey, Pelo.
0: Hey.
2: One, come on, Nana Montu.
0: Yeah.
2: Here is a mino, a hockey busy guy pizza. Here is a hatting and a
0: little
2: bit of a build or no. As you go, I give the game that he must take about the Horeta UFM. Pelo Pokodisa, my friend, Tiamo Cobes, Momirting Extension 2. Horsa Kitchamia has Magalla Mabula Fan Vigoliva Canomir Extension 2. Oh, holo, look at a little smallite. Thank you, FM. Thank you, Pelo.
0: Only a pleasure, my darling. Happy birthday to your friend.
3: Hi, Pelo Modiha.
0: Hey.
3: Lebo Murake, Maramatlabama 600. You hold this a last bonayaka. Who found it or to claim Murake? I look a beat down rusty dusty. Get an little lemonade. Mama Murata. He get like a music on Monate. Capele home alone.
0: Yeah.
3: Thank you, my love.
0: Oh, have a beautiful one. People are home alone today.
4: Hello, hello, hello, Pelo.
0: Hello.
4: Hola, Mosadiaka, Lizzie. Kimwalita, Zililint, Opaska, Mosinzalita, T. Kakitekale, Nikimotra.
0: Oh, that's gorgeous. Happy birthday, Lizzie. Bahorata, clearly. So please do enjoy each other's company, all right, on your birthday. It's 1 p.m., time for the news.
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7: Depending to the DC process when it comes to its finality, if it then leaves us without the president, we will be left with no choice to prepare for the NGC or rather an early conference. However, even if we get to that point prior to the local government elections of the 4th of November this year, the NEC of the ANC took a decision that we were part of, and it applies to all the leagues of the ANC, that there shall be no conferences moving forward until we reach that point. And again, the Constitution will play its role in that situation.
6: Lefapha la boitekanelo mo Northwest la re leetse tlhoko fa go na le tlhaelo ya mafelo a go ikatisa kwa bontsing ba metsemagae mo profenseng. 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
1: 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The city reminds residents that the restoration of pumping does not immediately translate into immediate restoration of water supply to all areas. Reservoirs, towers and pipelines require time to recover before normal distribution pressure can be fully restored across the network.
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2: So there is always an emotional side, and I told the players also, please try to understand my side of that. I'm nothing against you, but I have to be realistic and I have to be choose the things with my brain, not with my heart. Yesterday evening, I gave the freedom to the players to decide if they wanted to stay till after breakfast today or to go immediately home. So they decided to go immediately home. It was not a nice moment. Also for me as a coach. But yeah, those are decisions you have to make. Decisions are sometimes very hard to make.
0: Farewetsa ka khangye kwa setlhoeng liki ya basari ya ANC e sekaseka morero o amang presidente ya yone CCC Tolashe. 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
3: For more, go to newsnote.co.za.

And that is Miss Janet Jackson with Come Back to Me. It's 9 minutes after 1 p.m. If you're wondering what she's been up to recently, in recent months, actually, she has continued to prove that she is one of the most influential artists of all time. Her legendary album called Rhythm Nation, 1814, I think it was released back in 1989, yeah. So that album is actually being honored with the induction into the 2026 Grammy Hall of Fame. And Janet Jackson, of course, has been making like special appearances, you know, celebrating the album's impact on music and on culture as well. So congrats to her, right? And of course, in other major career moves, Janet Jackson signed a new global music publishing agreement. This is, of course, just her now further, you know, kind of cementing and strengthening her legacy. And yeah, her catalog of music is what we love. And she's been giving that for years and years and years. And she keeps on making those career moves, and may she continue. Welcome aboard, of course, the Purple Soul Train, taking you on a beautiful musical journey still with friends and family. And of course, with myself, your first captain for the day. My name is Pelo Modiga, and I'm with you all the way up until 2 p.m. So please don't go anywhere. Okay, I've got Atlantic Star. I've got Zonge as well. Music that's in tune with you. That's going to set you up, of course, for the rest of the day. There's plenty more, of course, so where that comes from. So this is, of course, the Purple Soul Train, proudly brought to you by Mnandi Braai. Oh my goodness, it tastes so much more, hey? If your heart isn't in it, that's what's playing right now in the background. Atlantic Star is the artist's name. It's 10 after 1. Good afternoon.

0: Ao wanna pelo inki. 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

0: And that's exactly what we talk about the whole day on a Sunday. We talk about your feelings. That is Zonke with Feelings. Also played you music from Atlantic Star with If Your Heart Isn't In It. It's 18 after 1 p.m.
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0: Thank you.
2: Hi, Pelo.
0: Hi. I can't hear you. All right, please send another one. I can't hear you clearly. Please send another voice note. I'd love to hear your voice.
2: And I tell on the party, girl, the song, the song, and the fun, like a fun, the morning I said, hi, Pilo.
0: Hello.
2: Ke ready to kill him on Tiwa Obuanke, Tandolake. Thank you. Have a lovely day.
0: Thank you, Tandolake.
3: Fellow Northwest residents, farmers, and all farm organizations in the province, we have a message from the Northwest Department of Agriculture and Rural Development. 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
0: Good afternoon, Pelo. Oh, ke lo getse Feelings ka Zonke. It's always, always about you. Oh, ke lo boga, ke na ipileng ke molomanyane mo Mahikeng.

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0: And that is Aaliyah with a Choosy Lover. And that one was released back in the year 1996. It's coming from an album called One in a Million. Yeah. Renee and Angela also came in with Come My Way. Diane Reeves with How Long. And I want to know from you, how you're doing, you know? Yeah, because I only have like a few more minutes with you, eh? So I want to definitely just catch up with you.
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2: Morning, Pelo.
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0: Thank you, Bugele.
4: Hello, Spilu.
0: Hello.
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0: Oh, thank you.
4: Spilu, kacheko kukula mwana wa Usaka, oile nkarabo, Heta Matavani, the prince, yamo Kopman Village, obu anke matala matabore from Kopman Village. Thank you, Pilu. Enjoy your day. Thank you. Love you.
0: Thank you. Happy birthday to Karabo. Hi, Biloki. Doc Mukatsane from Botterville. I just came from church listening to you until child time. Nice music. Now it's relaxing, eh? You're taking us down memory lane. Yeah, I want you to go there.
5: Yeah, I forgot to mention my name. This is Levi Mabalane from Swartregens.
0: Mm-hmm.
5: Thank you very much, Spilo.
0: Thank you, Levi. I forgot to play your original voice note, but you know what? We'll do that on the other side, ne? Before I go, because I can see that it is a long

0: me in a voice note. So we'll do that then.
1: Hello, Pelu.
0: Hello, hi.
1: Wale Julian Mopankop. Ke rata ho ikopela ma tsatsi le matlhogonolo ka moso. Ke re happy birthday in advance mo go nna ke a gola ka moso ke re e ke modimo a ka nkokeletsa matsatsi a mang a mantsintsintsintsi. Ke a leboga pelo le baretsi botlhe ba UFM ke lerata lerato le.
0: We love you too. Happy birthday for tomorrow in advance on the 1st of June. Happy birthday in advance.
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0: 1977, eh? That's when the song was released, from an album called The Stranger. It's a song that's just reminding us that real love isn't about creating a different person. Real love is about appreciating someone for exactly who they are. Do you know how nice it is to be accepted just the way that you are, and you don't have to fake anything about you? Feels nice, eh? So let's accept people just the way they are. It's Billy Joel with Just The Way You Are. Also plays you George Benson with You Are The Love Of My Life.
1: Hi, hi, hello, Spilo.
0: Hello.
1: What is Sunday? Man, hey, rikutlweletse, ridutse. Kamino wago. And I want to dedicate your show, Yaga Jeku, to Ntate Lesole, Modise, a teammate, a brother to me from Borulelo Mastasi. We lost the guy, and then we just want to dedicate this show yago yaga jiku to him. Your music will soothe our hearts, will soothe our feelings. As usual, you are always

0: the best.
1: Thank you. Yeah, may his soul rest in peace. Oh my goodness. I'm so sorry to hear that. May his soul rest in peace. All right, Bralivai, I played it. I played that original one.
2: Good afternoon, Pelo, and happy last Sunday of May 2026. And happy new week in advance. Yes.
1: Yeah.
3: Babe, my family is coming this weekend.
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2: 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Happy Sunday to you. Happy Sunday to all UFFM listeners. Thanks a lot for the lovely music.
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3: Zaga haiyo, mara, mizuwa hao, one massage, mizuwa hao mfa massage, one koba, kala sintle pelo.
1: Oh man, yeah, have a great one. Money is a problem. As a matter of fact, we're ending off the show with a song that talks about money as well. Listen, Captain Number 2 is going to be with you from 2 to 6. That is Sweetness Motsepe, otherwise known as the Sweet Caramel, between 2 and 6, all right? So you and I meet up again tomorrow between 9 a.m. and 12 p.m. for you before noon. I can't wait to see you early in the morning, all right? Otherwise, apparently money can't buy us love. I don't know. Have a good

Nothing broken. Nothing broken but my heart. 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But my heart.

And this is exactly how we kick it off for the second leg of the Purple Soul Train. The one and only, the queen, Celine Dion. Nothing broken but my heart. Hey, I hope your heart is not broken, you know, this afternoon. If it is, I hope the music will at least, you know, have you feeling just a little better, at least for the next couple of hours. A very good afternoon to you. Welcome officially to it. My name is Sweetness Muntipa. Call me your sweet caramel because it's a Sunday. Sundays are just that personal. Sundays are that special. You know, it's how we make it official, I guess. Ahead of this, another great song just to, you know, set the tone for what type of show you can most certainly expect for the next 4 hours. Michael Bolton, How Am I Supposed to Live Without You? Oh, what a question. Yeah, no, both those songs carry strong messages for sure. But yes, welcome officially. It's great to have you. I hope you are going to stay with me all the way through till six. I've got some of

your favorite songs coming up. It's going to be a great 4 hours filled with a lot of sing-alongs, filled with good music that's going to take you back in time. Music that will take you to, you know, your lowest moments, your highest of moments. It's going to be a great one. So you might want to invite some special people in your life. If you don't know how they can tune in, how they can join in, stick around. I will definitely let you know. You know, shout out to Bilwaruna, our purple heart. She is back tomorrow. That's between 9 and midday on You Before Noon. Otherwise, it's our time, you and I, our time to, you know, do what we do best. Welcome aboard the Purple Soul Train, taking you on a beautiful musical journey with friends, family, or even solo. Is myself, Sweetness Motsepe, your sweet caramel. Don't go anywhere. There's certainly more where all your favorite tunes came from. This is brought to you by Mnandi Bri. Taste so much more.

0: It's Millie Rae. I mean, she's given us countless hits like One Man Woman. I know you love that one. This time around, she comes through with You Get Right to Me. I would love for you to get through to me throughout the show. I'll tell you how after this.
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0: Exactly, always in tune with you. The second leg of the Purple Soul Train. If you're joining in for the very first time, welcome. Firstly, welcome home. I really hope you do enjoy the next 4 hours with me. More than anything else, I hope you choose to stick around every single day. Sundays are absolutely special, but every other day is just as incredible. Make sure that you tune in. Mabona, when you've got UFM right by your side, I'll show the next. You are set. 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But remember the UConnect app that I just told you about. 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So yeah, invite everyone. 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

0: It's Silk on the Swan. Meeting in my bedroom. Well, the only meeting that matters on a Sunday is the meeting between you and I. Weekday, well, Sundays between 2 and 6 o'clock on the Purple Soul Train. The weekday meetings are just as important. But for now, let's keep it to Sunday. Thank you so much for all the messages that you are sending to me. Keep them coming. 076-260-2815. I think on that note, let's get to the first batch of your voice notes. Absolutely love hearing from you, especially this early on in the show. Shout out. Thank you. Here's one. Good afternoon, our second captain of the Purple Soul Train, our very own Sweet Caramel. Hello, my doll. Happy last Sunday of the month. I'm with you until Chayla time. Give us great music as always. Kimarang, all the way in Lerach. Thank you so much, Marang. Love your name so much. Hey, thank you.
1: Hey, sweetness.
0: Afternoon. Hey, sweet. How are you?
1: Oh,
0: yeah.
1: We see more than a
0: little
1: swag. Michael Bolte. Tell me, how am I supposed to live without you?
0: What a question. Hey?
1: How am I supposed to live without my kids, sweetness?
0: How? You can't.
1: Kabarata, banabani. 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
0: You know what?
1: Sanzani ki kharat, sweetness. 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
0: Yeah.
1: We simulu se kale ratu swaga. We simulu se kale ratu. Happy Sunday, babe. Thank you so much.
0: Oh, man. Thank you. Such a beautiful, heartfelt voice note, man. And I'm pretty sure the parents, the aunties can all relate, you know, to that, to the reason that we do what we do, that we keep waking up, that we keep coming back and we keep holding on, is because of our little ones. Hey, no other reason at all. Thank you so much for that. Who else do we have? Here's one. Hi, sweetness. It's Doc Mukatsane from Botterville. With LC Mukatsane, listening to you as the second captain of the Purple Soul Train until Chayile. Love, Celine Dion. I'm happy you do. Thank you so much.
2: Afternoon, the second captain of the train.
0: Good afternoon, my doll. Hi, Maggie.
2: I'm ready to go to Kubula 97.0. I'm busy with the laundry. I'm busy with the laundry. I'm busy with the laundry. I'm busy with the laundry. I'm busy with this show. It's all to my first born, I'm going to take it. All the best, Nana. Mommy loves you.
0: Aww.
2: I love you, FM. Thank you.
0: Thank you so much. Thank you. Okay, now I've got a silent voice note. Tuso, Kosiraling. You sent a silent voice note. If you could maybe resend.

0: Good afternoon, sweetness.
1: Good afternoon.
0: Sweet caramel.
1: Yes,
0: you're speaking to Mapasiga Alegamo Bresek Aitiro. I'm in tune with you, guy. You Connect app. Thank you for playing Celine Dion and Michael Bolton.
1: You are most
0: my favorite.
1: Welcome. Oh,
0: bye.
1: Man. Bye. Thank you so much. Good afternoon, sweet caramel. I'm in tune with you. Cruising nicely, Purple Soul Train. Kilimotekwana, kenale my granddaughters, Kifile Polose. And a very happy Sunday, as well as a blessed week ahead. Thank you. A productive and blessed week ahead to you too. Here's one. Good day, sweet caramel, my dear second captain, riding along all the way. Fanisa Wakomabupane, thank you so much, my darling. Absolutely appreciated. Hello, sweet caramel. Nice music indeed. Have a blessed Sunday. Tibo Scott Owung. Well, keep those coming. 0762 60 0815. I'll get to more of those voice notes and some of your messages on our socials at UFM 898.
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0: on this one. I'd rather be alone, hey, than be unhappy, honestly, because what's the point if you're not going to be happy? Life is so short after all. John B, Pride and Joy. Before that, 076-260-815. My people on Facebook, I see your comments. In fact, I will get to them in just a few minutes. Don't forget, at UFM 898. More of your favorite tunes still on the way. I see we've got a bit of Pebbles and Luther Vandross making an appearance. Before we get out of this hour, we are moving so quickly. The great music continues. The second leg of the Purple Soul Train. Remember, the Purple Soul Train kicks off at 10 a.m. Between 10 and 2. 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
1: 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I work for the Human Rights Commission. In every boardroom, in every studio, on every stage, what we say and what we do matters. 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
2: 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No.

It's Pebbles in this one, always. Oh, what a perfect Sunday song this one is, hey? Always brings us into the second hour of the show. Luther Vandross before that, coming in with Superstar. I promised you all your favorites, and let me tell you, the good music most certainly continues.

Oh man, when we talk about music for the grown and sexy, oh, it does not get better than Maxwell. He comes through with a favorite for so many of us. Say This Woman's Work, a live version of the song. It's how I welcome you to the second hour of the show. Good afternoon. It's the Purple Soul Train with myself, Sweetness Motsipa. You and I have just a few hours left, 3 hours left of our time. My people on, let's see where I'm going to go next. I think next I want to definitely hop onto to Facebook at UFM898. That is how you can find us, or that is where you can actually reach us. So do the right thing. Send through those messages. I would love, love, love to hear from you. So yes, that is coming up in just a few minutes. But also, I see the many messages, the many voice notes and texts that are on WhatsApp. Keep those as well. Yeah, somebody says, I am enjoying your Sunday. Enjoy your Sunday as I'm enjoying your music. Eugenia and Freiburg, thank you so much, my doll. I'm happy that you are enjoying enjoying the songs, enjoying the music. Goes on to ask for Gladys Knight. That about 10 minutes. Oh my goodness. You know, we've got a shortened version there. I know exactly what you mean. It doesn't do justice to it, does it? But don't you worry, we'll certainly rectify it the next time around. Here's one. I see all the messages. Who else do we have? I've got the one and only Sekadi, who's here. I've got Mapasika Makubela, who's here. Mfundi, I see your message. Precious Murisane, I see yours as well. I'll get to those just now. Let me just take this time to welcome you aboard the Purple Soul Train, taking you on a beautiful musical journey with your friends, your family, or even solo, of course, is myself, Sweetness Motsipa, your sweet caramel. Don't go anywhere. Stay where you are, because there's definitely more of your favorite tunes coming up. The likes of Prince. I've got the likes of Mariah Carey. Color Me Bad, who will also make an appearance in this very hour. So you see, when I say there's more, I mean business. This is brought to you by Mnandi Braai. Taste so much more.

You know, there's something about the melody on this song that just pulls at your heartstrings. Yeah, Okrausi Shabs, you might find yourself, in your waterworks, literally in tears. Julio Iglesias, such a beautiful, beautiful, powerful song. Love is on our side again, hey? Talking about having that second chance at love. Oh, man, such a beautiful song, released back in the year 1988. Yes, 1988.

0: from his album Nonstop, a song, a beautiful song, you know, reminding us about the power of love, reconnecting after a difficult period in love. Oh, what a song, what a wow, what a way to welcome you to the second hour. Yeah, man, we couldn't have done it in a better way. Drew Hill came through before this. These are the times. It's UFM in tune with you, speaking about the time. It's what, 19 after 3? I'm about to get into a couple more of your voice notes to hear what it is that you've got to say, how your Sunday is going. You do realize that it's the last Sunday of May, that tomorrow marks the 1st of June. We are literally getting into the 6th month of the year, almost halfway through the year. Time flies. Time definitely flies. So listen, I think let's make the most of our time as often as we can, because yeah, no, hey, life is so short. And also, where are we rushing to? But yes, I cannot wait to hear from you with all your voice notes just after this.
1: 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I mean, there's the Espresso and the Swift for the girlies, the Solario if you feel a bit buff, a Desire and Ignis for the quirky, a Jimny for the swag, and the Fronks, Etiga, and Grand Vitara for the family. 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
5: Jimmy.
0: Hi.
5: No, it's okay.
0: Yeah.
5: Got a whole chase or so. You go already. Aya, we'll choose from the garage or Rizamaika if from Lamborghini, Porsche.
0: Ooh, batong, batong.
5: Hey, has that what it is?
0: Yeah.
5: I know what panditi libo ing ing.
0: I know madanga. Kamohar.
5: The college also cheteri the reserved for chalete. Yeah, I mean.
0: Okay.
5: Yeah.
0: Okay.
6: Oh, hi, Teddy Arona. Hi, Teddy Arona. Fitness mode.
0: Yes, sir.
6: Kerwona, Captain Number Two.
0: Yo,
6: that big money. 18.8 kilometers per mile. Error operator. Hi, Teddy Aka.
0: Yeah.
6: Chala mole gauru ya warataro haritwere ya makala Captain Number Three. 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
0: Thank you, Black Card.
7: Hi, hi, sweetness.
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0: How are you?
7: Ke Madison Taga. 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
0: Wow.
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0: Okay.
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1: Okay,
0: and hey,
1: it
0: is always great hearing your voice on the airwaves.
1: Thank
0: you. And you are so unique behind that microphone. I'm TK Tambe. Thank you so much for the great show.
1: TK, oh, you want me to cry on air? Thank you so much. Appreciate it. Hey, really, really, truly appreciate it. Safe trip, by the way, and also a safe trip to everybody else who happens to be behind the wheel, who happens to be on the road. You know, I hope, you know, you keep the eyes on the road and let me entertain you. I'll play your favorite tunes. Just have your volume on loud and enjoy the journey. Good afternoon, UFM family and sweetness. Hi, Ke Palame Purple Soul Train. It's got me in tears because my relationship is decker ring. Oh my word, at the moment. But we remain hopeful. Thank you for the lovely music. Khalalelo in Johannesburg. Oh my doll, I am so sorry. If it can be fixed, try to fix it. If not, askisi doll, askisi ubeshap. Good afternoon, it's sweetness. It's Glenn Majozi and Mpotaje, all the way from Kanana Orkney. We are together until the last hour. I'm on 97.0. Thank you, you're welcome. Hello, sweetness, in tune with you till the last hour. It's David Mokoto in Suwiding Mahikeng. Thank you so much, David.
2: Sweet, sweet, sweet karakara, sweet caramel.
1: Hi.
2: Sundays are the best.
1: Yes,
2: Sundays,
1: they are.
2: Sundays, sigele tajila ma sestere. Le makhrot mani by the soul sessions.
1: Yeah.
2: And today, na lwena ke na le madala o wene re busy re prepare playlist re mametse music wa gago re tsa di pointers there and there. And then tla be ke tsa mali team ya ka wa meet mo dola se se smart is buda.
1: Of course.
2: Ne re le go tshigane kwa ra go tshamka le bana ba bang. Pablo M ke le mo jobetina.
1: Well, thank you so much, Pablo. Speaking about Makhrot Mandle Makhrot sisters, I had a time and a half yesterday. Shout out to Clawview Primary for booking the girl at the comedy and soul sessions yesterday. It was such a beautiful, beautiful event. Thanks for having me, hey? On that note, back to doing what we do best. Prince, Diamonds and Pearls. Mariah Carey, still on the way. 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
1: We interrupt your regular programming with breaking news out of Rustenburg. Reports are flooding in as flames have been reported at President Boulevard. Eyewitnesses say the blaze is coming from Nandi Braai.
2: That's right. I'm standing right in the middle of the heat at Nandi Braai. The fire is perfectly braaiing bors, chicken, short ribs and beef flavors. Barbecue, mild and hot, served with pap, dombola and even dien.
1: Nandi Braai will be opening and lighting up flames near your area soon. Nandi Braai. Taste so much more.
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8: 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In silence, abuse thrives. In action, it ends. Banna, if you see violence, say something. 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Our silence protects the abuser. 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

I think we can definitely claim her as one of our own. Berita, such an effortlessly talented woman. Tandolwe, to absolutely beautifully put and sung. It's UFM in tune with you. We're getting you ready for the third hour of the show. Can you imagine? It has just gone 4 o'clock. That means you and I have, what, we're halfway through. Yeah, halfway through the show. I've definitely got more of all your favorite tunes, certainly still.

coming your way. Starting with this one right here, how about we, you know, take things a little, a notch further? I think that would be nice. That would be great. We deserve it. What a way to seal the month of May, hey? Eugene Wilde and the Sun, gotta get you home tonight. It's UFM in tune with you.

way to get into the third hour of the show. Good afternoon. Happy Sunday, hey? I hope it's a beautiful Sunday. We're wrapping up the month of May the only way that we know how. Yeah, I mean, we started the month on a good note. So we are definitely incredibly blessed to be wrapping it up on a high note. I hope you're grateful, especially because of how short life is. And, you know, I just want to take this moment to, you know, send my love, send my heart to those who are ending the month without their loved ones. You went into the month with, you know, the people that you love, and now the picture is no longer complete because some are now late. You know, it's so sad how life happens, how the inevitable definitely happens. So if you've just lost a loved one, you are definitely in my heart. I am you're in my heart, you're in my mind, and I am sending you all my love. Yeah, before Chico the Bard, Eugene Wilde, as we took it a little notch further there. Gotta get you home with me tonight. I'm trying to get you home if you're on the road. Of course, our destination, you and I, is 6 p.m. More of your faves, more of your favorites, definitely still coming up. Keep those voice notes coming through. I seem to be having a bit of an issue with our Facebook page. Worry not, it will get resolved ASAP. So the post is not up, but what you can do is actually comment on my Facebook page at Sweetness Motsepe for now, just so that I can, you know, get to some more of those messages. Do the right thing. Welcome aboard the Purple Soul Train, taking you on a beautiful musical journey with friends, family, or even solo. Is myself, Sweetness Motsepe, your sweet caramel. Don't go anywhere, there's more where all your favorite tunes came from, definitely still on the way. This is brought to you by Mnandi Braai. Taste so much more. I mean, what better way to get into this hour than with one of the best musicians to come out of South Africa? I hope we show him the love that he deserves, because this guy's talent is absolutely incredible. The one and only Loyiso. Oh, Nontsikelelo, 12 after 4.

It was a tribute to Marvin Gaye and Jackie Wilson, who both passed on in 1984. You know which part is my favorite part of the song? Jackie, gozo, go, gozo. Oh, my God.

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9: Is UFM in tune with you? Good afternoon. It's crazy how one song can literally change the trajectory of your day. Well, when I had that night shift song, I don't know what it did, but it shifted a lot of things in my world. Love it, love it, love it, love it. The Commodores, hey? A little earlier on, before the ad break. I know it's a big song. I know you loved it. It's a huge one, this one. Yes, it became their first, or rather their biggest hit after Lionel Richie left the group. You know, it did very well for the Commodores. It reached number 3 on the Billboard Hot 100. It reached number 1 on the R&B charts. So, you know that it's a big song. It also went on to win a Grammy for Best R&B Performance by a duo or a group. So, the list is endless, hey? It has all the accolades that are necessary. What a song. What a song. We had Loiso Nontsikelelo a little early on there. We also have you on the voice notes. Let's hear.
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10: My sister, Larato Monyati, the Ramonati, Libitumer Monyati, Kenaluena, Chile, Chile time. Danko.
9: Thank you.
11: Greetings,
9: Abuti. How are you?
11: Your fam, greetings. What is Sunday with your fam, guys?
9: Mm-hmm.
11: Well, next time I'll do this course. And right now, it is like a music. 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
9: Music, yeah.
11: I'm the one and only. Oh, Arabilo Hakadi.
9: Thank you, oh, Arabilo Hakadi.
12: Hi, sweet caramel.
9: Hello, hi.
12: Playlist ya gago today ke libisa go gona ke ya gola.
9: Happy birthday. Beautiful.
12: And I'm so very very happy, you know. Ke itumeletse go modimo o ngopotse le nna a ngokeletsa matsatsi a bophelo. Yo, sweetness.
9: Happy birthday.
12: You don't know how I feel.
9: What's up?
12: What's again? Ke itumeletse thata.
9: No.
12: Go mo motlhabane.
9: I love it for you, my doll. Happy, happy, happy. Hey.
13: Hello, sweetness.
9: Hello. How are you? Thank you so much.
13: Oh, sorry. Oh, sweetness. I'm going to delete. Oh, sweetness.

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0: That's my favorite song.
1: Is it?
0: Tommy, I'm in tune with you, enjoying the music.
1: Okay.
0: As always, Bona Mwanyana Waka, Kidnitzele, my husband, Chef Abi Lukele Motsabi.
1: Must be nice.
0: Like a mirror or monate, what class.
1: Yeah.
0: My friend, I appreciate you. Thank you so much. Thank you, Bonnie, darling.
1: Thank you, Kabelo. Love you. Mwah. So who's handling the pots? Is it you or is it the chef, the husband, today? Let me tell you, now I know that that is your favorite song. I absolutely try my best to remember the favorite songs about to. Like, for example, I've got Ntabiseng Maape's favorite song that's coming up in just a few minutes. So if you know Ntabiseng Maape personally, make sure that she knows that her song is coming up. Yeah, send her a text or something. So next time I play that song, I'll know, Kabelo, that it's yours, and I have to, you know, try to get you to listen.

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0: Good afternoon.
1: Modise Motau.
0: Yes, sir.
1: Ke gore di ka tlhamalelo go tsoka kwano. 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
0: You know, thank you so much to you and everybody else that you've just mentioned, Abuti. Thank you.
2: Hello, this is Fitness.
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0: Oh, but
2: how you must not talking here. 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
0: ngwana mana a cancer.

Portraits from this one, Day by Day. Tanya Blount, For All the Right Reasons. I see Ntabi saying definitely heard the song. 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

0: 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So
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0: Chris Walker, a friend to the show, definitely someone to love, not just someone to love me forever. Marvin Gaye, Sexual Healing. Before that, UFM in tune with you. Good afternoon. We're about 11 minutes, yes, 11 minutes away from the final hour of the show. Can you imagine? It's the Purple Soul Train, the second leg of the Purple Soul Train. Thank you so much for choosing us. It's great to have you. I see more of your voice notes and text messages. Let's see who we have here. Sweetness, that's Sonia Night Shift. Ibua Lina, kia teng, you know, I'm enjoying your soul session. It's Konzerian. Mo le farakatle. Oh, my doll, enjoy work, hey? Don't worry. At least you're not the only one. Ailing Merokong. I'm also at work, you know? Hey, the sweetest caramel. Abu Joe in Kashan. I'm in tune with you, hey? Soul sister. Thank you, soul brother. Is that a thing? afternoon, my sweet caramel. I'm in tune with you, as always. Enjoying your soul food music. Just relaxing with Papa and the boys on a lovely Sunday. Continue to sanitize us with the beats till you knock off. Much love to you from Mpo in Kagisanong. Thank you so much, Mpoza, next to Khabalatsani. Keep them coming. It's 10 to 5.
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0: Real reviews by real people. 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Here's what she whispered about the half chicken and a single side for $1.25.
1: What?
2: I don't eat chicken, but for Nando's, I make the exception.
0: Well, good thing there's a salad on the side. For appearances, of course. Nando's. Oh, what a place.
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take their advice, considering that tomorrow officially marks what? The beginning of winter? Believe it or not, yeah, no, the temperatures are definitely about to drop. On that note, welcome officially to the final hour of the show. Keep your comments coming through. The wine ends on this one.

Released back in the year 1991, Phyllis Hyman, When I Give My Love This Time. It's UFM in Tune with you. We're officially in the final hour. And as you know, your favorite tunes most certainly.

0: 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So many voice notes to get to. I promise to get to them in just a few minutes.
1: Sweetness,
0: you can never be alone. Onali, you connect, yeah? 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Starting with this one right here, Michael Sterling. I did say I'm here to play all your faves, yeah?
2: I know that I was missing something anyway. I was missing all of your good love. And you being the beautiful and considerate person that you are, you showed me nothing but kindness, tenderness, and respect. That's why I'm here.

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3: Thank you, Bra Samuel. It's great to have you. Where have you been? Where have you been? I hope you've been well, hey? And I hope everything is great with the family. I've got somebody here who sent a voice note. Let's hear.
6: Aye, young one. Aye, sweetness. I'm sweet like sweet tea, son. Oh, my cool like cool time. Oh, my nice like my nice. I wear no man. Okay, son, Mara. One massage, man. One marinator, man. 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Ululu, chemene mo was khafi fela fela.
3: I love it. Sweet like sweet eight. Nice like mayonnaise. I forgot the other thing that he said, but chairman, it's the one and only. Thank you. I've noted your request. I promise you'll have it next week, yeah?
7: Hi, sweetness.
3: Hi, my doll.
7: On this wonderful Sunday.
3: Yes, how are you doing?
7: Sunday of the month. And we are enjoying your music. Good memories, good music, good weather. Wizikin repodi le fela ri ketlile rena rena. Thank you, my sister. Lovely music, man. Yes, sis.
3: Oh, thank you so much for tuning in. Thank you for choosing us. I'm happy you're enjoying the music. A couple more voice notes have come through. Let's hear.
8: Listen.

0: Oh,
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0: Hi, it's the vibrato
1: hey, girl,
0: for me.
1: You're rocking the show today. Yay! In case you noticed, you've played almost 90% of Mr. The Late Eddie Zondi's music. I think he's turning in his grave, eh?
0: Oh.
1: Great show as always, DJ Lady Lisa.
0: Oh, thank you, DJ Lady Lisa.
2: Oh, and you. Oh, one, sweet caramel, one.
0: Yo. What's wrong? What's wrong?
2: Yalebo for this song.
0: You're welcome.
2: Mm-mm. Yes. Yes. Yo.
0: The one and only Chris DeBarge.
2: Thank you, sweet
0: name. Hey, I was also having a good time, Kev. I was having a good time in studio, as you can imagine, hey?
2: Sweetness, motsepe, my sweet caramel.
0: Oh, but who?
2: Bona. Can I let off for Laxia, Kaka, Fare, Momusepa?
0: Yeah, no, that's nice.
2: Afternoon drive, Vinyana. The streaming platform or the last one, playlist down on the way. Sundays are for lovers.
0: Thank you, thank you.
2: Yes. Hey.
0: Hey. Love it. Hey, Tofalax. You know...

0: sweetness. Hi.
1: How are you?
2: Wow. Thank you. Got lovely music on this chilled Sunday.
1: You're welcome.
2: Kimandomo Rustin Baker. Thank you so much. Have a lovely day.
1: Thank you so much, Mando. Hey, I'm happy to have you here. You guys have such beautiful voices. Why does Abuli, I don't know, a band or a choir? Something. We have to do something with your voices. Thank you so much. Back to doing what we do best. It's La Sauce and Amanda Black on this one. I do. UFM in tune with you. 26 after 5. This is brought to you by Mnandi Bri. Taste so much more.

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It's Lauren Wood, Fallen, a favorite for me. I know you're definitely enjoying this one as well. UFM in tune with you. Good afternoon, sweetness, Motsipe. You're the best captain in SA. Oh, thank you. Please don't read that out on air. I'm so sorry. I didn't see that part. Usually you read from the beginning. You should have said, please don't read this on air in the beginning. Askisile. Oh, no. Now everybody knows our secrets. Hey, hi, sweet caramel. Ke go reditse ka tlhwafallo. 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One gets a till trailer time. Can I lower na? Or gets a volume down?

0: Anki. 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Thank you so much, Go Man. I truly appreciate it.
1: Hello, hi. Hello, hi.
0: So hello, hi.
1: Let me mark the register as I'm in tune with you via DSTV Audio Bouquet 842. Dedicating the show to my boys, Kagiso, Mafuta, and Junior. And anyway, keep rocking. It's a very nice show.
0: Thank you so much.
1: I love all the songs. The lineup is so massive.
0: Beautiful.
1: Keep giving this a follow from Makela. Thank you. Bye.
0: Bye. Thank you.
2: Wow. Sweetness, Motsepe. Thank you very much for the Latin music.
0: You're welcome.
2: From Goview. I've been driving with you. Kila tlhaga montsole tsoko ka renyala ke shoro go fithela go fedile.
0: Yo, promise go fithile ne.
2: You are busy serenading us with good music, actually the pioneers. Yeah, that is what we call real soul. Thank you. God bless you.
0: Oh, thank you. God bless you too. I'm pretty sure says a fithile lenya long by now. I hope you made it safe and sound.
3: Hey, sweetness, the
0: Hi.
3: Sweet lady.
0: What yeah. Are
3: you? DSTV channel 842 ke itumela mmino o tshamekang o monate e le tota ke kopa go lebisa thulaganyo e ya gago e monate nate ko go ausi maitseo mokgoro a le ko tlapeng wa gola o godiswa ke na le diruiba ke mo dipudi tango
0: maitseo. That's an interesting name, beautiful name at that. Thank you.
4: Do you remember you told me you love me, baby?
5: One thing about this kind of music, it
0: yeah?
5: makes sense
0: it does.
5: When you're in a peaceful and great relationship. Anyway, this is Stando Nafisa. Hi, Sweet Caramel, and hi to the UFM listeners. I'd like to dedicate the show to myself. I am wishing myself a happy birthday in advance, which will be on the 2nd of June.
0: Oh, that's
5: I'd
0: nice.
5: I'd also like to say hi to my mom, Oliswa Fika, and my son, Akumzi Fika, and my partner, Vitoire Lomolibati. Thank you.
0: Oh, man. Thank you so much, my doll. And a very happy birthday in advance. I hope you have a beautiful, beautiful day.
6: Hi, sweetness.
0: Hi.
6: Hello, my dear.
0: How are you?
6: I made a voice note for you for Demo 4. Of which you haven't responded to. Your office number.
0: Okay.
6: I will call tomorrow and inquire about the tickets that I won.
0: No problem.
6: No problem.
0: I will definitely gladly send it to you in just a few minutes. I'll drop you a text.
7: Good afternoon, sweet caramel.
0: Good afternoon, sweet brother.
7: Boom.
0: Hi.
7: And already today, as always.
0: Yeah.
7: Sundays belongs to UFM.
0: Absolutely.
7: Hey, Riketi Lelo and Aramu Mahiking. I'm with my mini family. Pali Pali Lelebang Riketi Le. 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Now you don't say let's peace. Thank you so much.
0: Thank you so much. Hi, sweet caramel. In tune with you. Can I let my family members re dihadi kile monati listening to your sweet, sweet music from church? It's Muiboni Paswana, Mohelud Park Extension 6. God bless you. God bless you too. And your family. A family that chases the sunset together definitely stays together. Thank you.
8: Afternoon. My sister.
0: Ligaya Budi.
8: Wale in Druma village of Alorum, Mino Tamikango. Oma Twani, the Politati, the Retona Canali, the Lat Sheep.
0: Yeah.
8: Keho ready take Kobile Hazi. Win to Medisa daughter.
0: Wow.
8: Holosetona Monsat Lilibo, Nolo Lila Sheep. 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
0: Oh, my word. Win to Medisa daughter. Thank you. You made me happy today. Thank you so much, Abudendru.
9: Hi, sweetness.
0: Yes, sir.
9: Joachim from United Kingdom.
0: Hello.
9: I'm listening to your show. You are really playing a good music, my sister. Keep it up. I will listen until you knock off.
0: Oh, thank you so much, eh? And thank you for taking us with you to the United Kingdom.
10: Hi, sweet caramel.
0: Yes, yes,
10: good music. You are the soul station in the house.
0: Yes.
10: Good music as always. Good morning, man, my J-Town.
0: The one and only Money Mang. Thank you.
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0: Dile, re shabu musle. We can talk to Retsimeha. 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Ready and waiting to take you through between 6 and 10 o'clock. 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
1: Oh, sweetness, my sweetie.
0: Hi.
1: Look,
0: okay,
1: my head's are strong with my all-time favorite girl. I love you. You're awesome. Thank you so much.
0: Oh, you're welcome.
1: You just make my night even nicer. Thank you, dear babe. Oh my God.
0: Love you. Thank you, Kia, babe. Khosi Tsimeha is up next. She's coming up on the last leg of the Purple Soul Train for this Sunday. Let's actually have a chat with him about what we can expect. Khosi Tsimeha, good evening.
2: Good evening, the sweet caramel.
0: How are you? I can't complain. It doesn't help. Absolutely. Otherwise, did you have a good week? Are you looking
2: a very
0: forward
2: busy
0: to the
2: one
0: next one?
2: And a great weekend. The last weekend of the month of May. Re ile go simolla kgwedi ntsha tomorrow. It is the first of the month of June. Mariga simolla yanong the sweet caramel. So it was a great weekend for me. This is the last Sunday yanong ka the Purple Soul Train. Go tle go nna monate, you know.
0: As always.
2: It's all about the music. 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
0: Exactly.
2: So we are also welcoming new listeners. Baba simolang go khukhwela station so mongwa feta ferare ke se sefeng so re ba bontse gore ke rona reba UFM 898. So it's going to be a great show. Hofkela go go Vincent Maseko re ditile ferare pusha ya maitsibatsa se gompieno.
0: Beautiful. Now we'll be listening as always. We'll tune in and yes, welcome to the new members who are listening. That's always exciting. Nigi Nqamakele says good afternoon, sweet caramel, in tune with my family, listening to your good music with you until the last hour. Keep on playing the good music. We did that, right? Till the last hour.
3: Hello, sweet caramel.
0: Hello,
3: sweet caramel.
0: How are you?
3: Kuhukulese ka Udibu K842.
0: Thank you.
3: 842. Next week's Sunday, Kadi 7, Kibbe the Yaga.
0: Oh, wow.
3: Kopahoro unsangele mino.
0: Yeah. Really? Okay.
3: Kahotsepa, sweet caramel. For now, kikopa unsamgele tomorrow, ya brandy. Please.
0: Big Moss, no, we are definitely celebrating your birthday next Sunday. Tomorrow by Brandy. I will note it for next week because I need to get out of here.
4: I love you. Music, yo, it's yo, Udaberek. Thank you.
0: There's something behind that song. Thank you so much, my doll. Much appreciated. Shout out to everyone. I love all of you. For all the voice notes, the texts, this is all I have time for today. Khosi Tsimeha is up next. I'm back tomorrow between 3 and 6 on the 3 to 6 Avenue. Otherwise, the greatest currency of love is time. Thank you so much for yours. I'm out of here. Till tomorrow. Toodles.
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It's 10 minutes just after 6. This is a UFM In Tune With You. I've Got To Be Loved. It's coming from Rodney Mansfield this evening. Ahead of that, Morris Morrison Honor, Hosemekela, Wade Peter Sidney, Clissidy Monate, Hosojolo Moho, Richard Marks, it is called Angelia. Good evening, welcome to the show. It is the Sunday edition here, Chilhonyo Ya Purple Soul Train. My name is Jose the Music Maestro, Yohonor Horha Morissa Sidilin Clilla, Sondaha Bona. It's going to be a great show, Sulfanahoro Nilele, a great weekend. And as for me, it was a very busy one. This weekend was so busy, but I'm so happy to be back on your radio this evening. Thank you so much to the Sweet Caramel, chasing the sunset between 2 and 6, giving you nothing but

0: Best of Music mo thulaganyo ya Purple Soul Train. 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Not only the last Sunday fela, it is the last day, the 31st of the month of May. 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O na le your family member you're welcome aboard the People Soul Train, taking you on a beautiful musical journey with friends, with family. Also, my name is Khosi, the music maestro. Don't go anywhere. There's more coming your way, brought to you by Mnandi Braai. Taste so much more.
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0: coming from 1999 album called 24/7, and this one is called A Girl Like You. It's coming from Kevin Edmonds this evening, and it's 18 minutes. It is the first hour of the show. This one is called Purple Soul Train. It's going to be a great show. You know why? Because of the great music that we'll be playing definitely this evening. When Okokai, are you driving? Umutsiling, unadabumang, likitlilhona, the question in Gaibo Sanferakihor, Lilibilikai, letrivela liakai. Some of you guys, Kononelisimola, night shift, Mumotsereka Ura Barataro, Kabosotabacha Isabona, Kononohorhamu Tirong, and I know Hore. Sometimes when you get to work, you feel a little bit sad, but that is the reason why we are here, just to make sure Hore, you feel a little bit better, you feel welcome. Lebatwe do Hore Berka Lebono, Konhobabuza Hore, you wait for Gimpine, because it's a make a girl like you, Enkopaza Mamangai, if you did candy as Mulla, the Tomahoto Takazona, but didn't see another agreement for Lukudi to Mela, and this is what you and I call Purple Soul Train. Happy birthday to you if you are celebrating your birthday today, the last day of the month of May. Nakana fellow, so to get a seed in the 31st of the month of May. So for Horses, see how it's an innocent Libby La Sontaha, Ochilidi Josidi Monati, Sidia Pilwin Galerato, or it's all again. So if this anyone, maybe Luena, you just want to say happy birthday to you, can I go shop ya gore reka ke re tse gore na go mo thwebo batla gore mo treat so special mararno ha se khanya gore ke le betse birthday. I just wanted to be the last to say happy birthday to you. What did I fara jalo lena la be ke khosi tsime ga fa ile gona go rogang itse gore re di tle go lla monate se go sona ke go tsipisa sona so fa gore go tja monate weekend lona la rona romela melaetsa ga 076-260-2815.
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to sing for the children. Go to jalo mo James Ingram. Jabeke go tsebeke tsa gape tsedingwe tsedintle tsa gore simotsa ka tsone. Melwira one man woman. We also played Rose Colored Glass. Rose Colored Glasses. Go to jalo mo Mary Jackson at this Sunday. 24 minutes before 7. Great music, Purple Soul Train, sponsored by Mnandi Braai. Still more and more music coming your way. So, if you want to go to the next one, you can go to the next one.

0: gompieno fela ke ile go lebelela gape our friends ba le gore le bona ba goroga mo tshilogonyeng eno ba ntse ba rena kgosi, you know what, re setse re na le wena re iketlile go jewa monate. 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
0: Thank you so much ke le bogile thata ka kwa sunny soul. 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
2: Kosi.
0: Evening sir.
2: Good show is always my brother. 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
0: Yeah.
2: Rukwele, let's see. 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
0: Thank you so much.
2: Mama de Braya Kabra France Kole. 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
0: Yeah.
2: Katse tonya nyana ke re minoko edile. Good show, my brother. Thank you. 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
0: Brasipo, kelbukile tata, my brother. Thank you so much. You are welcome to the show.
3: Evening, evening, evening, Simecha.
0: Hi, my people.
3: I'm joining with you on channel 8, vote 2.
0: Yeah.
3: My people, mo popo mo lefe. Already, say, like a dedicated show, ya kaho, ko family nyaka baha mori. 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
0: Okay.
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4: Madume tsala ya me.
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5: Hi kgosi.
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6: Royal Touch Hair Empire.
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0: Okay.
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0: thank you.
7: Mwa.
0: Thank you so much for tuning in. 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And let's also hope hore this coming week is going to be one of the greatest. You know why? 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

0: ke simolotse ke go tshamekela pina ya Brenda K Star, a baby sa jalo ba re ke I Still Believe, and this one is coming from a Take That, it is called Back for Good. Mo godimo fela ga metsotso fela e le somele bobedi re lebile ko ureng ya bosupa, the first hour of the show. This one is called Purple Soul Train. My name is Jose the Music Maestro. It is sponsored by Mnandi Braai. 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
1: 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In silence, abuse thrives. In action, it ends. Banna, if you see violence, say something. If you hear cries, respond. Our silence protects the abuser. 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

0: Lina the Pinel Baby Sajala Barakid Drift Away. It's coming from Michael Bolton. Ray Lawrence Elia. Just to be close to you. Stanley Clark, you may such a barak fantasy love. Resumo said what's a Michael Pinel ya Fiso ya My Love Song. It is the second hour of the show. It is called The Purple Soul Train. I'm gonna be supposed to the music maestro Baga Yusila Kamosola La Monday. A new week, a new month, you know, with this great and beautiful music. Still more and more coming your way. When I saw the Pedro Mera Milaiza Hakomoho 076-260-2815. This great music, Hopozakai, Horo dedicated to the show. Yan Sassil Humpian Waitsa, we Romero Kobumang, Hailing Nagatis, we to Medo, Solfer Horso, Tilhosa Medicine, Lucol and Hone, Hakona Special Horing, Sahud Lis, Rilo Horixaral.
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0: because it's Mecha. I'm on the way driving back to work. I enjoyed my weekend. Today is my birthday. Is Kelautso Makhedise from Itsozeng Zone 3. Yes, I'm enjoying the music while driving safely. Thanks God. I've seen this day. And now it's over. It's afternoon now. It's back to work tomorrow. Thank you.
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2: The music maestro. 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

0: You are the one， 或者叫了 More the Whispers， and before that， 叫我什么给出品的了呀 ？Encore， 哎，被比赛叫了把它给我们拍的耳朵。It brings us to 19 minutes just after seven。哎，那好多老婆皮的啦，就是关于呀 Pebble Soul Train。My name is Jose the Music Maestro。You and I together all the way。哎，或者古人呀，把它说咩？哎，就把你们来一些火罗汉切。拉卡蒂莫迪瑞，我们可是被卡丁那个那罗伊那，我们好久过日子，我们过 93.5， 每个过日子，给了个么子？Teteletse Pokodongo, Romisparezo Ring, DSTV 842, Kilakamalo, Kilakamo Matau. You're welcome to the show, my brother Kilakamanakanitatale. The message that is coming from Petris Sepo, Mohosetso, UFM 898, Timeha, Kilakamo Volmara, and Statica Extension 15, Lenakanaduen, Kuridiz, Ki, Ilisumama Bidi, Rile Mopilhauraya Busupa, Riakafara. 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
2: 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I'm also in tune with you all the way from Costa Northwest. My name is Vincent Matsabakero. I'm with you till 10 p.m. Great show as always. Thank you very much, my king. Bye.

0: positive redumela kuti the rose colored glasses that I'm looking through, they show only beauty. 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
2: 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Danko, Fernanda from Lotus Gardens.

0: 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This one is coming from Faith Evans, brings us to 27 minutes before re tsena jalo mo ureng ya bo robedi. This is the second hour of the show, Purple Soul Train. My name is Jose, the music maestro. Still more music coming your way, and it is brought to you by Mnandi Bright. Taste so much more. Kimona to me, you know, still more and more. I'm hoping to be with me like you. I'm a happy man. And I know hore loena we to me to hore ka mokgo music o tsamang ka gone. 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
0: Ko
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0: Thank you so much. 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
0: hey.
2: I would like to say happy birthday to Mr. Yeah. 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I got home from Romella because he was having a funeral.
0: Okay.
2: Yeah, grandchild. So I Mr. Mashinini and happy birthday. Thank you.
0: Thank you so much. 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
1: Thank you so much.
2: Kiki Tumete Sefolo from Machela.
1: Have a
2: blessed evening. Thank you. Bye.
1: Bye-bye.
3: Dum dum ding ding. Dum dum ding ding.
1: Yeah.
3: Ladies and gentlemen.
1: Emo Papa too.
3: Yes, kera wena sa malisa papa.
1: Yeah.
3: We're not reaching UFM. This train is about to fly. This train is about to catch away.
1: Tata.
3: So please. Sit on tight, fast on your seatbelt. Kuzoba lead. Papa, skit man. J double now the man. Another chairman must wash him. Dora,
1: I'm a veil,
3: Melanie man.
1: Like a dame out. Ke le bokile thata ke filo prosedena ke gare ga bangwe ba ile gore ba itse re ka tsebe ka Mothekwane ke metsotso e le 20 re ya ko ureng ya borobedi ra ka faratlha.
4: We interrupt your regular programming with breaking news out of Rustenburg. Reports are flooding in as flames have been reported at President Boulevard. Eyewitnesses say the blaze is coming from Nandi Braai.
5: That's right. I'm standing right in the middle of the heat at Nandi Braai. The fire is perfectly braaiing wors, chicken, short ribs and beef flavors. Barbecue, mild and hot, served with pap, dombola and even dim.
4: Nandi Braai will be opening and lighting up flames near your area soon. Nandi Braai. Taste so much more.
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0: Where did you get that body, baby? 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A good man and brown. Klakhano ya bona le ki Grey Wheels. And before that, we played Aretha Franklin. Ngwalipina sabone sedintle, baby sa chalo bareke. If ever a love there was. Manatuwa mino. This is UFM in tune with you. The name of the show is called Pebble Soul Train, sponsored by Mnanya Bright. Tastes so much more. My name is Jose the Music Maestro. You are welcome to the third hour of the show. And bona, it is Sunday. Kisolfana koro kolen ting wikitli lona ditala sa kakolecha mino. Bona, kikwikitla continue to send those messages. Let's see all the voice notes that are coming through. And when you send a voice note, please make it short, 30 seconds, 20 seconds, it's fine. Ka gore nako ke one ga nang ka rona ke re re ile gore ke sara tla re tsorla pele gape ka mino dumela tle mo tweets. In tune with you.
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0: Never Love This Way Again, coming from Dawan Hawik this evening. And ahead of that, we played Sue Mudiha. Impilo brings us to 18 minutes just after 8. This is the third hour of the show. It is called Purple Soul Train, sponsored by Mnani Bright. Taste so much more. And still more music coming your way. It's going to be one of the greatest shows. Especially, you know, it is the last day of the month of May, and not only the month of May. And it is the last Sunday, yeah, the month of May as well. Tomorrow it is the first of the month of June. You know, I'm so happy. And 10 to 2, Vincent Masego will be with you starting the week. So Leona Tulakanyo is gonna be one of the shows that you're gonna enjoy. You know why? It's all about the music, you know. UFM, make sure that you are happy all the time. Let me quickly go and look at some of the messages coming through. 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Our friends by Tumela Chirakanyo. Khosi Peaceful, KG Master. Hey, Mr. Khosi, it's a Sunday, my brother. Good music as always. UFM 97.0. Kahiso Mutisi, listening from Tihane location. And the other one, the message is coming from Godwill Malinga. Good evening to you, King. I'll be with you up until the end of the show. But I love your show, my brother. Setlopo Ukwanang in Mahikeng. D. Maditsi. Hey, Khosi. I'm in tune with you, listening all the way from Volmar Rheinstadt. UFM 98, Purple Soul Train. And happy birthday to Buipi. Totaki Buitumelo. Karo Matsaba, thank you so much for the great music. Khosi, Kamara Makoka Stad 103.9. And this message is coming from Mudise wa Lekosi Maginita. Mr. Maginita, and happy birthday to you. Buitumelo, Kisulfer Horso, Kitamasin, Kamara Makoka Stad Kafa. Sume Amabidi, Mr. Sumapil Haura Eo, Yabo Robedi, you are welcome aboard the Purple Soul Train, taking you on a beautiful musical journey with friends, family, or solo. My name is Khosi, the music maestro. Don't go anyway. There is still more coming your way, brought to you by Mnandi Bri. Taste so much more.
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6: The music maestro, one man woman. 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Thank you so much. 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Oh, Millie Jackson. Oh, man, Michael Bolton. You know what? 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I'm actually enjoying my seat right now. I just adjusted it. Thank you so much, man. I'm loving this Purple Soul Train. So-

0: Hey, Uncle Jose, uthetha noNzuzo eMthatha, sikumamele ku-842 UFM. Enkosi ngomculo mandi, Malume Jose, keep on doing that every Sunday. Thank you. Shout out to my family, yakwaMatsweba there. Thank you.
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0: because ka se go gola lezimo hills ne maro tsakile ngwanyana o ile o teng kwa Rustenburg go hope gore bo le utlweletse ke moleletse ka re o utlwelele US ke me wena just to be close to you girl. Thank you Christy, I love you, Liberty, thank you.
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2: Evening, Rosie. Keep pulling base, Kanana Okni. With the Pina Eo, ya Michael Bolton, Pina Eo fella, with the king. Akitsi ke la ka utla witse wisa menagano ya ka gakala gakala go simare ke to dula lwana team go chase.

0: belegwa ka ngwaga wa 1951 kwa Chiswick kwa London kwa United Kingdom mo nna yo Mr. Phil Collins. Another day in paradise before that in India Auri kapina ya gago ya brown skin. Ke bra ha spoke ke so good pina tsa India Auri. We also played Never Too Busy coming from Kenny Latimo. Good evening to you if you have just joined us listening to one of the greatest show, Purple Soul Train. My name is Jose the Music Maestro. It's going to be one of the best shows. You know why? Because of it's Sunday. Okukai, unalebomang. So I'm so happy to be here this Sunday, just after a very busy weekend. When I know unalebomang, lilokukai, I feel like I can skip a bit to your messages. You're still enjoying this music. Let me quickly go and look at other messages coming through. Kilebeletse Bignas, Outiaga Banna, Vuleni Nazo, aka Bignas in Fenderstop, keep the good music rolling, my brother. Thank you so much.
1: 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I'm in tune with you, my brother.
0: Thank you
1: listening
0: so much,
1: to what you do best, giving us the best of the best music. Thank you so much. You are speaking to Malava from Texas of South Africa. May God bless. Ciao.
0: Thank you so much, Malava.
2: Today, Brawaka, hi.
0: Yeah, Dinsan today.
2: Yeah, the Shanga Paga Tibrawaka.
0: Thank you.
2: Hey, meanwhile, I'm Sanjay from.
0: Hey, indoor.
2: Woman, I do hate Amazazia Gilika Reza Tulaka in a house.
0: Yeah.
2: All girl like a Sunday street, Pepper Sunday.
0: Thank you so much, yeah. Man.
2: Yeah. Well, look with him.
0: You know, the way this show and the music so great, even my brother here is speaking three languages at the same time. Yo, give me no fail. Mr. Manese?
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3: Mokolobe Street, Picard and Post. Kitu, let's go jamon at 1 minute
0: away
3: now. Vichelo Chaisa, Chan Monesa. 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
0: Thank you so much, Mr. Manaisa. 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
1: Drift away.
2: 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Sunday ke Monday, Monday ke Tuesday. Friday ke Sunday.
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0: You may be gone, but never forgotten. 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Most of the time, a lot of people will be dedicating the song hore le fa ile gore o ile gore seile but ka dinako tsotlhe re tla nnang tse re go kopola bate batho ba yalo ba dagoga ba ne ba regeleseng, you know. It's coming from Paul Hardcastle Pineo, pela ga fogo ka go samekela e le ya 6812, coming from Brian McKnight. My name is Jose the Music Maestro, the best of friends, go fitlhela ko reng ya balesome, and this is the third hour of the show. Re ipaakanyetsa go tsena mo reng eo ya bofelo, re ile go kopana le Vincent Maseko mo letsatsi le la gompieno. 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We itumela thulaganyo ya letsatsi la gompieno le ena o reditse station seno UFM le ka Mohammed Skirala. Ke solofela le today re ntse re le ba botlhe re le ka ko Maebela ka kwa ka Mohammed Town. One of the greatest players. Thank you so much, my brother, for being part of the show. Just after the break, Retro Lagamino. In tune with you.
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2: 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I don't just want to know about any secret of yours.

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It is indeed the last hour of the show of Purple Soul Train. Mana be supposed the music maestro bona ke se borse ke go tsamekela pina engwe gape ya le seho ke tshipile wena mo tsatsi la Sontaga ra be re go tsamekelele ya Ashford and Samson ba bitsa jalo ba reke till we get it right. 7 minutes just after 9 mana to mino wala tsatsi la gompieno la Sunday. Definitely, I know that you are enjoying this great music. Khona mo station and seno UFM 98. Bona, ke ntse ke le bogaba botlhe ba ba gorogang. There's a lot of messages tle. Yo, wena ga o itse. Ga o itse gore ka mokgwa radio e golang ka teng tsatsi le lengwe le le lengwe monate wa yone. But I'm so grateful, you know. Maleke, part of the show this evening. I don't know. Then I can go ready to host you with the great music. Maleke, Motete. Listen all the way from Kumaka 97.

0: 7.0 FM and ar message go tsotsela mo go kabelo masiri wa gatsholo ke itse wa ba theogetse sala ya me ka go go ka go Phoenix 500 at a pump station tama fere go mo kafa. I'm listening with the Uconnect app sala go sibega le nna ke na rena just making the register. Thank you so much, you are welcome. Ke go lebogile bile ke go amogetse se se bika magarang kwa lena paro show are go sibega bona. Good evening to you sir, ke na rena ke magarang kwa ka mozone to you ke go reditse. I'm in tune with you o ra tlipine ne ke tsama ka pinele ya melira ya one man woman Radaboga, lebogile go menagane thata. Evening to you, the music maestro, ke go redise kereke mo Zeraste ka ko Borakalalo UFM re is my all time favorite radio station. 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Lo ena romela ga go mara etsa mago 0762602815 or the Uconnect app. Ke la khatla bo felo mara go nyana re buisana le Bravini Vincent Maseko. Welcome aboard the Purple Soul Train, taking you on a beautiful musical journey with friends, family or solo. My name is Jose the Music Maestro. Don't go anywhere, there is more coming your way. Brought to you by Mnandi Bri. Taste so much more.
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0: Hi, hi, Jose. Hi, my pet captain of the day. I'm entering with you as always. Keep on playing the lovely music on a lovely last Sunday of May. I'm with my friends here listening to your music. Thank you so much for the lovely music. Chucky Chocolate and Jupiter Extension 21. Thank you so much.
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0: Imagine playing this kind of music on the last day of the month, the 31st. Because I want to beg again, stop us okay, and the mighty OJs. Probably South African music. Ringo, Eleandi, Godola. Brings us to 19 minutes. The last hour of the show. And remember, we will be speaking to Mr. Vincent Maseko. Between 10 and 2, he will bring you a great show that brings you to Monday morning. Nakana fela kore go tsoga fela ntse o tlile tse the show ya Bravini ke gona gore ke bo gore ga maletsa sile la Monday, and Mr. Ofile Kalegi will be with you between 2 and 6. Yeah, gore gore be ke simologile na lo wena re kopana mo ring ya barobedi gape maitse ba letsatsi le ka moso o fitlhela mo ring ya ba lesomolo bedi. Ke ntse ke lebeletse all the messages, but I'm so grateful because of so se bontsha gore everyone is happy, everyone is enjoying the music e le gore re itlisediwa jalo ke ba Mnandi Bri taste so much more. This is UFM In Tune With You. If you're still listening to the show, and the name of the show is The Purple Soul Train. My name is Khosi, the music maestro.
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6: 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I hanyani for drink A1. 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Ew. 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

0: Man of the moment. Hello, I'm Zed Timega. I'm Mampudi. Your name is no more Timega. It's Mampudi. Hey, thanks for the music. I'm just alone listening to you. Missing my wife, my beautiful wife, by the way. Yeah. Well, I'm going to have a look. Yeah. Continue play good music. Tell my wife that Kamorata can laugh. Okay, Noctula Nchui. Shop shop.
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0: We don't need another hero. 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And before that, Four Men Act. 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Coming from Tamia. So tle dire ba mo go di befela ka metso fela ka naile. 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A re dire gore nya bo le some. You know, it's all about the music. Purple Soul Train. Probably sponsored by Mnandi Bright Taste, so much more. Literally all the messages that are coming through, all the voice notes that are coming through. Wait, so again, I'm so happy. You know, this show is growing and growing. Station FM ka Sontaga. It's UFM. Ha gona se sengwe ke re wa itselwena. Ha gona se sengwe fela ke le bagaletse all the messages that are coming through. 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
1: Hashtag
0: good evening.
1: Soul Train.
0: Hi.
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0: Cool. 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
1: We are together ka 91.9. 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
2: thata go hi this is Betty Moseme all the way from Gladstone. 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
0: You are the man.
2: So, kamorata muna otle. 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
0: Thank you so much. 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
7: I'd like to dedicate this show to myself. 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

0: Madume madume tsimega ke le ronza monyatsi le ronza monyatsi thulaganyo ke lebisetsa ko batsading ba me ko molelwane ke ba rata thata thata.
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0: Your Secret Love coming from Luther Vandross, and we also played Bossa Nova, Le 047. Ubuhle brings us to you 9 minutes fela re lebile go uring ya bo lesome. This is UFM in tune with you. My name is Jose, the music maestro. Monate wa mino. Ke nako ile gore re buisane le Vincent Maseko go ka gore thulaganyo ya magare ga ura ba lesome le ya bobedi eme yang. Happy Sunday, Bravini, the last Sunday of the month.
1: Jose, how's it?
0: O grande Bravini.
1: Sharp, yeah, man. Happy grand. Sunday.
0: Sontaga ibilo fedile, kgwedi fedile, re simolola.
1: What's going on there? All right, you were. I don't know what's going on. I couldn't hear you. Oh, okay. But finally, yeah, I got to hear you. Yeah. Now everything's okay. Honoring ra.
0: Nekiri weekend e fedile, Bravini. Kgwedi fedile, the May month. We are now starting a new month, the month of June. Le mariga lona fitlhile.
1: Yes.
0: Kgwedi fedile ka Sonta.
1: Yeah. And I'm doing three things on the show today.
0: Yeah.
1: I'm hitting.
0: Yes to the. Okay. All right.
1: Okay.
0: Sorry, Bravini.
1: Okay. I'm hitting three beds with one stone. I normally hit two beds.
0: Yeah.
1: Hitting three beds in the sense that I'm wrapping up the weekend, wrapping up the month of May, and getting us into a brand new day. So that's how it's going to go today.
0: Yeah.
1: Also getting to hear how our good friends out there spent the weekend.
0: Okay.
1: In essence, it's all about that. The weekend, where you're listening from, maybe a dedication or two, and what it is that you've got planned for the new week.
0: Okay.
1: Bravini. All these 10 p.m. till 2 a.m.
0: Thank you so much, Bravini.
1: Hey, Taras.
0: Ke lebogile thata ka thetso ya gago. 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
2: Hi, Jose. 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
0: Nix.
2: So I've decided to come back at home and listen to your good music. 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
0: Thank you.
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0: Go le bogile rona.
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0: go le bogile rona sana. Thank you so much. Other messages tse di gorogileng ke bone Miss Tata ke Moipone Phaswane ke mogelo pa ke lena rno o itumela this show re bogile. Thank you so much for being part of the show. Khosi Mr. Mayor ke mo Makfuru re champel nna ke ntse ke na le wena ke iketlile ke ratile ka mokgwa e tsamaileng ka gona. 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Mr. Hayland are no all the way go tswa ka kwa Vel Triangle. Are no, we actually listening to your show with the good music. Ona jalo le motho wa gagwe Betty Motseme le bona ba e ratile ka mokgwa e tsamaileng ka gona. 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Kile, bye bye.
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0: Oh man, your true colors are so beautiful, beautiful like your rainbow. That's the original version of a song that was covered in later years by Phil Collins. It's Cyndi Lauper, she of Time After Time fame. Yeah, every time or whenever people talk about someone showing their true colors, it's something that has to do with negative connotations. It's got negative connotations. Where somebody was thought to be good, they start showing their true colors. And so it's one of those things. But this time around, these true colors are so beautiful, man. Are beautiful like a rainbow. It has to do with something positive, obviously, from this great lady of songs, Cyndi Lauper. That's my way of saying good evening. Welcome to it. Aaliyah also welcomed us into the show, by the way, this Sunday night with one entitled Choosy Lover. I'm Vincent Maseko. It's 4 hours of sheer audio entertainment all the way till 2 a.m. How was the weekend? How has it been? I'm sure you'll let me know how yours went down. Was it one of those that you might just forget about quicker than you can say UFM? Huh? Or is it the one to remember for quite a long time? Anything that made you happy, got you sad, got you angry, got you annoyed? That's worth writing home about. You can let us know on the show tonight, 076-260-2815. In essence, that's what we're all about, the weekend that has been. How has it gone down? Yeah, you let me know about it. Ntlotlele mokhayetsu, mo WhatsAppung ibing ibong 076-260-2815. Plenty more of musical niceties on the way. Let's say thanks to Khosi Tsimeha, who's been here since 6, taking you on a beautiful musical journey with friends and family. And he'll do the same next week, Sunday. That's between 6 and 10 p.m. Brought to you by Mnandi Braai. Tastes so much more.
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I talk about joy, being happy, being ecstatic, just simply having a great time. It's Nati Imizamoyami. And just before that, the Gibb Brothers, better known as the Bee Gees, Too Much Heaven, one of their earliest recordings, dating back in the late 70s, brought back to life this Sunday night. As we cruise nicely all the way till 2 a.m., Uratsen Netsamino Monati Mohaitsu, Mosondaheng Se. Madume, Wamohaitsu, Gitumela Tezu Araho, and Gaitumela Tsuelo, 076-260-2815. And we got to pose questions as well. Test your music knowledge, as it were. And today is no exception. I'm doing just that one more time. And today it has to do with a musician. Should I say where he comes from? Maybe not now. If I tell you where he comes from, it might just be a dead giveaway. So let me not do that now. I might just, it's an operative word there. I might just let you know a little later. He's a singer-songwriter who has had great collaborations with Stevie Wonder, Willie Nelson, Diana Ross, has a son who is a musician, and teamed up with a couple of people. Those that I've just made mention of for now are those Stevie Wonder, Willie Nelson, and Diana Ross. He's got a son who's a musician too, and he was a professional goalkeeper at some stage. He played football, was a professional goalkeeper. Who am I referring to here? 076-260-2815 on WhatsApp. Get in touch.

0: Oh man, it feels so good. I knew it would. Well, she says she never knew it would. I definitely knew it would feel good to hang out with you on a Sunday night. Good to have you along. Thanks for joining us. I see good friends of the show are joining us tonight and making me aware of the fact that they are within, so to say. I'm loving it, man. She is Melba Moore, a great memory maker there called Falling, preceded by one by Keith Sweat, In the Rain, a song that was enjoyed by a couple of people here. I see Fanny Mafanzan, extension 39 in Mahigeng, says, you know, New Jack Swing is my style. Keith Sweat, In the Rain, you made my night, Kaleboha. Fanny Mafanzan, go Mahigeng, Maftown. Thanks, man, for getting in touch tonight. We appreciate. Gifilo Polo says, in Tekwana, says, my weekend was and still is good. I'm in tune with you, enjoying great music. True Colors and Kun and the Gang, I'll be listening to you till you knock off. She obviously enjoyed that song by Cyndi Lauper, which I played earlier on. Great. Thanks a lot. Thank you, Philip Polo. Who else do we have? You can do the same, by the way. Get in touch via that WhatsApp line, 076-260-2815. I'm looking forward to hearing from you.
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0: Right.
1: Familia Bekele Mo Muruleng, Yo Kitumela Tulahanyaha, Gratile Kit Sweat, Ga in the Rain, Pina Entle Tata. Thank you for the great show, Bravini, Kina TK Tembe.
0: Alrighty, thanks a lot, the TK Tembe, much appreciated, man. Eh? Yeah, do the same when you do send that message, and let it be as clear as TK's message. No noise in the background, no voice of mine, no music in the background, just crystal clear. Eh? Yeah, because it's all about you. Let me hear you, and not the music, loud music in the background, or my voice, irritating voice in the background. Nah. Let me just hear you because it's all about you. Yeah, Tando Milwa. Dumela Tando. Tando says, happy birthday to somebody tonight. That's Warabile Mahlonoko. This is from Auntie Tando, who says, happy birthday. And it's also from Ramoholu Saki. Ramoholu Saki Sirake. Kukunwana. Bari, happy birthday to you, Warabile Mahlonoko. Many happy returns. Patrice Hemo Mkhosetso. We go extension 1 Volleys, also part of the show tonight, and we appreciate. Who else? Moses Moshe Sanyana. Moses. Who else is here? Olga Shubing in Poch, also part and parcel of this show. The show that wraps up your weekend and also wraps up the month of May and will get you into a brand new day beautifully. Hitting 3 bays, not 2 this time around. 3 bays with 1 stone, so to say. Tsepiso in Delarayville. Hello, Tsepiso. Says, I'm with you until you knock off. Great music indeed. Thanks a lot, Tsepiso. We appreciate. Now, let's see here. Can you tell me who this is? This singer, a Spanish singer, let me say now. I didn't want to say it earlier on, but I might as well say it now. Spanish singer who has had great collaborations with the likes of Stevie Wonder, Willie Nelson, Diana Ross, has a son who is a musician too. And, well, he was a footballer at some stage, a goalkeeper, a professional goalkeeper for that matter. Who am I talking about here? What's the man's name? He's got an album called Nonstop. 076-260-2815 on WhatsApp. Get in touch.
2: 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Reports are flooding in as flames have been reported at President Boulevard. Eyewitnesses say the blaze is coming from Nandi Bri.
3: That's right. I'm standing right in the middle of

0: The heat at Nandi Braai. The fire is perfectly braaiing bors, chicken, short ribs and beef flavors. Barbecue, mild and hot served with pap, dombola and even dean.
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It's USA for Africa. We Are the World. Written by Michael Jackson and Lionel Richie, of course. Quincy Jones, they're getting some 40-odd artists from the U.S. To get together in song. And boy, did they do a great job. That song still sounds good, man, after all these years. The U.S. answer to Bob Geldof's Band Aid. The U.K.'s Band Aid, brought together by Bob Geldof, of course. Yeah, it was for a worthy cause also, for those underprivileged countries, poverty-stricken countries, especially in Africa. 8 before 11 it is, more music still on the way. Talking about music, we got to hear a little earlier. Some reggae-orientated song there by Lionel Richie, Sela. As we say now, who is this? This Spanish singer-songwriter who teamed up with the likes of Stevie Wonder, Willie Nelson, Diana Ross, and has a son who is a musician too. He was a footballer, a goalkeeper for a professional football team, a football club in Spain. What's the man's name? Let's see here. Someone says Julio Iglesias. Munachem Mudisa Khosi just got through now and says Julio Iglesias. He's in Fender's Drop. Thanks a lot there, Munachem Mudisa Khosi. Ridumela Karabo ya gago. Talking about Karabo, Karabo Wadi Chelsea says Julio Iglesias is your answer to the question. Thanks a lot, the Karabo Wali Chelsea. There's also Kifilo Polo Saint Teguana, who was among the first to get through. Thanks a lot, the Kifilo. Who else? Sybil. Where are you, Sybil? Sybil got it right as well. Ulifile is in Karangua. Thanks a lot, the Ulifile. Sister Gela Bam is in Mahigeng. She got it right as well. Cynthia Moody is in Mahigeng as well. So there you go. There you go. They know it's Julio Iglesias, who, by the way, was goalkeeper for Real Madrid. Before a near-fatal car crash in 1963 paralyzed him for 2 years. Jeez, man. He went to did well. Who else?

0: Well, talk about the songs, by the way. To All the Girls I've Loved Before, one he recorded with Willie Nelson. Who travel in and out my door. I'm glad they came along. I dedicate this song to all the girls I've loved before. And this one. Let me reach out to every heart. Features Stevie Wonder on harmonica. It's called My Love, and of course he's got a great tune which I'll play for you one of these days, where he teams up with Diana Ross. What a great, brilliant song that is. It's called All of You. 6 to 11, another music quiz coming up in the next hour.
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She gave us a song called How Long, one of her most memorable and popular songs, if not the most popular song of hers. Diane Reeves. This one is entitled Better Days, in front of which was Julio Iglesias, the man we had in our music quiz this last day of May 2026. Love is on our side again, thank goodness. And it was La Restaurant. I hope I've said it right. La Restaurant. A song there by Brenda Rock.

Russell, huh? Beautiful song that features David Sanborn. 11:08 it is. We've got it going on all the way till 2 a.m. Wrapping up the weekend, wrapping up the month of May, and getting ourselves into a brand new day in the most spectacular way. That's coming up on the show. All the hits, man, and another music quiz on the way, by the way. So you can stick around with us for that. Well, among the songs you love, The Greatest Love of All by Whitney Houston was doing pretty well on this day in 1986. I realized that that song was at number one on the Billboard Hot 100. Yeah, a great tune that. Although, if you know me very well, you know I still prefer the version by George Benson of that song. What else took place at 2014 on this day? A car and jewelry belonging to Miley Cyrus were stolen after a home in San Fernando Valley in Los Angeles was burgled. A Maserati and unspecified amount of jewelry were taken in that raid. It was on this day in 2014. Yeah, thanks, Katleho Mataboge. Katleho said, I've been enjoying the show since early this morning on the Pebble Soul Train with Pelo Modiga. Also enjoyed Sweetness Show. And I was with Josi Tsimeja. Now I'm with you. I'm loving it. Thanks a lot there. We appreciate Katleho Mataboge. We appreciate so much. Yeah, that show, well worth checking out every Sunday. It's the Purple Soul Train, brought to you by Mnandi Bry. Tastes so much more.

Candy Swama Zwai, a song called Nizalangobani. A very short version of that song. Whatever happened to the rest of the song? Huh? What happened to

the rest of the song. Thandiswa there, Nizalo Ngubani. And just before that, New Edition with Can We Stop the Rain? Can You Stop the Rain? Is what the title of the song is. 18 past 11 it is. Getting us into the second hour of the show. Those great tunes. Plenty more from where those I've just played came. You can rest assured that you are once again in for a treat this Sunday night. I'm Vincent Maseko. What I like doing also on the show is test your music knowledge to see if you know your beans as far as the music we play here is concerned. Let's see if you do. This R&B and soul singer is from the US. He was in a band whose popular song was covered by Simply Red later in life, and was included in a medley by Gladys Knight, a medley called End of the Road by Gladys Knight. All right, he was in that band, the band that gave us the original version of that song that was covered by Simply Red and was included in a medley by Gladys Knight called End of the Road. Right, he teamed up with Whitney Houston in one of the great hits of the 80s. Teamed up with Lisa Fisher also. Recorded a song that was written by Cecil Womack. It became a big hit for him and also for Womack and for Regina Bell. He has a song, one of his great tunes was covered by Kenny Latimore. Who am I talking about here? What's the man's name? If you do know, let us all know that you know. All right? Let us all know that you know by getting in touch on 076-260-2815. Who are we referring to here? Let's see if you'll crack this. Still on the way, Atlantic star Sherry Brown, Janet Jackson, and this time around from down under Australia. A supply, all out of love.

0: all the hits and so much more. It's you, FM, in tune with you. Love's Got a Hold on Me, Tisha Campbell. There was before that, Come Back to Me, Janet Jackson, and Air Supply with All Out of Love. Great version of this song. That was later on covered by Jagged Edge. Yeah? I still prefer the version by Russell Hitchcock and the Boys, Air Supply, the one we've just heard this Sunday night. 25 before midnight, 25 minutes before we get into a brand new day, the 1st of June. Can you believe it? Time does indeed fly, doesn't it? Yeah, mid-June already. Unbelievable, man. All right, well, we've got a couple of people getting in touch to let us know that we are together this Sunday night, and I love it.
1: Hey, bravi.
0: Sir.
1: Good music as always.
0: Thanks, man.
1: I'm on my way from Joburg, passing Friendsdorp, listening to your good music. I'm driving with my better half. It's Vince Ngubeni.
0: All right, thanks a lot there, Vince Ngubeni. You've got a lovely name there, man. Vince, thanks a lot there. Much appreciated. Who else is here tonight? Delhi says, hi, Vince. How are you, Vince? I'm okay, Delhi. That's really beautiful, man. We are having a great show. Thank you so much. Thanks a lot there, Delhi. I appreciate. Mapaseka Makubela. Ari Akimosi Hwailani. So in tune with you via the Uconnect app. Julio Iglesias, Love Is On Our Side Again. She obviously loves that song, needless to say. Thanks a lot there, Mapaseka Makubela. Much appreciated. And Gifilo Pulos heard me play a song earlier on by Julio Iglesias, a song called Love Is On Our Side Again. She says, I listened to Julio in Durban. I usually thought he was German. I was working in a restaurant called Scandals, and the owner was German. He played Julio so much. Which is why I thought he was German. All right, thanks a lot there. Gifilo Pulos, as we reminisce this Sunday night, much appreciated. The R&B and soul singer from the U.S. Was in a band whose song was covered by Simply Red. And that song was included in a medley by Gladys Knight, a medley called End of the Road. Well, this man started off as a drummer, by the way, before he became a vocalist. He went on to pursue a solo career. Collaborated with Whitney Houston in one of the big songs of the 80s. Recorded a song that was written by Cecil Womack of Womack and Womack fame. That song became a big hit for him. It also was a hit for Womack and Womack. And Regina Bell also recorded that song. One of his songs was covered by Kenny Latimore. What's the man's name? 076-260-2815 on WhatsApp. I've got two songs here coming up, after which we'll find out what the answer is. But if you know, let us know by using that WhatsApp line.
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It also serves Midrand, Centurion, and some northern parts of Johannesburg. 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

0: will do the trick as well. 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A couple of songs there. Tisha Campbell, Love's Got a Hold on Me, Ready for the World, Love You Down. And Atlantic Star, Am I Dreaming? Not one of their very popular songs, but still a beautiful song nevertheless. Vanessa in Mabupani. Vanessa, thanks for being with us on the show tonight. Vanessa enjoyed the song by... what song did I play there? USA for Africa, We Are the World. And also It Supplies, All Out of Love. Thanks a lot, Vanessa, for being with us. Now, let's check this out. The musician, who is a US R&B singer, who was in a certain band, is the man I'm talking about here tonight in our music quiz, was in a band whose song was covered by Simply Red. And that song was included in a medley by Gladys Knight, a medley called End of the Road. All right? He, as a solo artist, teamed up with Whitney Houston in one of the big hits of the 80s, teamed up with Lisa Fisher in another great song, recorded a song that was written by Cecil Womack, became a big hit for him, for Womack and Womack, and Regina Bell as well. Has a song that was covered by Kenny Latimore. The name is Teddy Pendergrass. All right? Now you know. Mahigang knew this all along, and she got in touch to tell me that much. Thank you. Cyril is in Cyril Mhlanga in Soshanguve. Thanks a lot, Cyril. Now that word, or the name rather, Cyril, reminds me of when Karabo Mkhalakadi worked with some guy who pronounced the word as Cyril, and Karabo was naughty to say what which. Yeah, so the guy repeats again, repeats and laugh about it. Onali Namuying in Soshanguve, thanks a lot for getting in touch. Tebe also got it right and said it's Teddy Pendergrass, who, by the way, had a great song written by Cecil Womack that goes like this. Another love TKO. Womack and Womack had their version of the song, so did Regina Bell. And also had a song, by the way, that he recorded with Whitney Houston. Lovely song, this. Remember this? To Make It Last Forever. Hold Me from the 80s. And of course, the song is If You Don't Know Me by Now. Harold Melvin, the Blue Notes, the band in which he was, covered by Simply Red. And Close the Door, covered by Kenny Latimore.
1: My name is Nelson Kesa, and I'm a human rights defender. 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Young boys are watching. Young girls are hoping. Use your light to show what true manhood looks like, not in domination, but in accountability and compassion. Don't call me brother if you are only present for the applause, but absent when it matters the most.
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Hello. May I speak to Barbara? Barbara, this is Shirley. You might not know who I am, but the reason I'm calling you is because I was going through my old man's pockets this morning, and I just happened to find your name and number. So woman to woman, I don't think it's being any more than fair than to call you and let you know where I'm coming from. Now, Barbara, I don't know how you're going to take this, but whether you be cool or come out of a bag on me, you see, it really doesn't make any difference. But it's only fair that I let you know that the man you're in love with, he's mine. From the top of his head to the bottom of his feet, the bed he sleeps in, and every piece of food he eats. 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So I'm telling you these things to let you know how much I love that man. And woman to woman, I think

0: Let's talk about love. Love makes the world go round. Love is all we need to make this world a better place. Not war. Spread love, man, which is what we always advocate. Spread love and make the world a better place to be. 11 past midnight, 11 minutes into a brand new day. The day that happens to be the 1st of June, not July. They almost said July. The 1st of June it is. Celine Dion there with a great tune, Let's Talk About Love. Just before that, a couple of songs that included Smokey Robinson with Let Me Be the Clock for the Time of Your Life, and plenty more still coming up. James was here as well. James Robinson with one called Can We Do It Again? Oh, yes, we continue doing it. Starting the day the right way is what we do now after having wrapped up the weekend and wrapped up the month of May. Now we get ourselves into a brand new day in the most spectacular way. How is it going to be weather-wise? Temperatures, 21 degrees in Rustenburg. That's for Mahikeng as well. 21 degrees. Klerksdorp, 21 degrees also. 20 degrees in Potchefstroom. 22 in Brits. Maximum 20 in Lichtenberg. Daung, 22 degrees. That goes for Freiburg as well. Swazrenneke, 24 degrees. 24 in Zeerust, Volmaranstadt at 24 degrees a high. A high of 22 in Ventersdorp. 29 in Pretoria. Joburg, 21 degrees. And that goes for Vereeniging as well. The maximum temperatures to expect on this Monday, the 1st of June 2026. It's going to be a lovely Monday. Huh? Yeah, man. We'll take a look also at what this day has been declared as. What it's been observed as. Or recognized as, actually, a little later in the show. And also some of the events that were making headlines on this day, all those years ago, on the African continent and in the world of music. Stick around for that and a whole lot more.
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0: Nomki cha Amusa. It's a music to relish and cherish. It's the cream of the crop of SA music on the radio on a Monday morning. Starting the day the right way with the likes of The Temptations, More Love, Your Love. At 22 minutes past midnight, at 22 minutes into the 1st of June 2026. We've got it going on all the way till 3. I'm Vincent Maseko. And the day is International Children's Day today. Huh? Yeah, the 1st of May is primarily recognized globally as the International Children's Day, and the UN designated Global Day of Parents, we are told. Now, these highlight the importance of protecting children's rights and appreciating the roles of parents and families in society. Yeah, an important day it is, no doubt about that. Celebrated annually in many countries worldwide to honor youth, protect children's rights, and advocate for their well-being and education. First established in 1925, apparently, during the World Conference for the Well-Being of Children in Geneva. It highlights global commitments to protecting children from exploitation, poverty, and violence as well. Very significant day it is. International Children's Day, this 1st of June. Good morning. Skizo Musipani Khabe Pagedi. Thanks for joining us this morning from Chokonyane in Daung on 91.9 FM. Gladys Mukoch, thanks for being with us. Checking us out from the Free State. Huh? Yeah, welcome. Yeah, we appreciate so much. Gladys Mukoch, for being part of the show tonight, or this morning, rather.
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0: The man we featured in our music quiz this morning, Teddy Pendergrass, started off as a drummer, went on to be part of a band called Harold Melvin and the Blue Notes, pursued a solo career that saw him team up with the likes of Whitney Houston, Stephanie Mills, Lisa Fisher, and gave us great tunes like this.

0: Gegulunge. Oh man, never say never, they say. He says in no uncertain terms, never. It never be alright. Gegulunge. Afro Traction, in front of whom was Savage Garden, a band called Savage Garden. I knew I loved you even before I met you. How possible is that? Chris Rea, Josephine. And just before that, from his Joy album, I remember that album very well. Teddy Pendergrass, an album that was awash with the hits. The likes of This Is The Last Time, great ballad in that album. Love Is The Power, Through The Falling Rain. I could go on and on. You know that album very well, don't you now? Joy, which gave us 2 a.m., the song that I played this morning, a song by the man himself, TB. 19 before 1 it is. Good morning. Re mo go mogaitso fitla ureng ya bobedi. Ureng ya bobedi fitla ureng ya borataro. Ke thulaganyo ya you at dawn le o file galege. He'll be here in the next hour to let us know what's coming up on his show this morning. The 1st of June 2026. Now, I played a song earlier on by The Temptations. One called More Love, Your Love. You missed that. Sorry about that. In 1991, on this day, though, a sad day it was, because American soul singer David Ruffin died of a drug overdose. He was with The Temptations at some stage. After taking a large amount of cocaine, Ruffin passed out. A friend drove him to a hospital in Philadelphia, where he later died. He was with The Temptations when they gave us songs like Just My Imagination, My Girl, and others as well. Great man of song there, who went on for his solo career, gave us a song called Walk Away From Love, among others. Yeah, it was in 1991 on the 1st of June when he sadly passed on. 18 before 1 it is. More music still coming up. Boys to Men on the way. Jeffrey Osborne after this.
1: You know what time it is. I go by name of Fifi Cooper, Motoko's one and only hashtag boss lady. You are listening to UFM in tune with you. Abash.

0: Boys from Motown, Boys to Men. It's called Four Seasons of Loneliness. And it was also a song that's not one of his most popular songs, but still a beautiful song. Jeffrey Osborne, one called Crazy About You. The man who gave us the likes of the Woo song, You Should Be Mine. One that is loved by many Miss Glover's family. Yeah, and plenty more. 9 before 1 it is. Next on the lineup of the Who's Who of this show, Our Man, a song by Sade. You love this song, where she jazzes it up just a little. Her jazzing it up. And there's also a song that was made popular by Richard Marx, covered by the lady who's covered quite a few great songs, the likes of the songs by the Sounds of Success Band, the SOS Band, that is. Covered a few songs, the likes of Misty Blue by Dorothy Moore. I'm talking about Monica, whose rendition of a Richard Marx song is coming up next.
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0: Carl Anderson on UFM In Tune With You, Life's Lessons, talking about one of those life's lessons. And just before that, Sade, Is It a Crime? And got to hear a cover version there of a song by Richard Marx, covered here beautifully by Monica, right here waiting. 8:01 it is. Good morning. We're on till 2. It's the show that starts your day the right way. After having wrapped up the weekend beautifully, we continue to start the day in the most appropriate way and ensure that it gets to be a marvelous Monday. Monday, the 1st of June, 2026. Weather-wise, Rustenburg will be at 21 degrees today. 12 to 21 degrees, 11 to 21 in Mahikeng. 10 to 21 degrees in Klerksdorp. Potchefstroom, 10, doubling it up to 20 degrees. 12 to 22 in Brits, Lichtenberg. Minimum 10, maximum 20 degrees. 12 to 22 in Daum, Freiburg, 11 to 22 degrees. 5 to 24 in Schwarzrenneke. Zira starting at 7, going up to 24. 6 to 24 in Volmaranstadt. Fentersdorp, 9 to 22 degrees. And Pretoria will start at 9, go up to 23. A low of 10, a high of 21 in Joburg. And maximum 21, minimum 4 in Vereeniging. Those are the lows and highs as far as temperatures go for this day that happens to be the 1st of June 2026. Now, what happened on the African continent on this day in years gone by? Some of the events which you might just remember that took place on this day all those years ago. We'll take a look at those after a few great tunes coming up. And of course, do birthday dedications. If you'd like to send some, by all means, go ahead and do that. 076-260-2815 on WhatsApp.
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It's called Voma, music by Sands, preceded by Drew Hill, the Cisco on lead vocals. A band that gave us a few great tunes like In My Bed, for instance. And this time around, We're Not Making Love No More. As they say, we'll say we're not making love anymore. They say we are not making love no more. 11 plus 8 makes it 19.

0: last one, getting us into the last hour of the show. Some of the fine tunes that I've just played, and a couple of those that still remain to ensure that you are thoroughly thrilled will be played between now and 2 o'clock, at which time Ufile Khalege will take over with you at dawn for the next 4 hours. This 1st of June 2026, the day that song Nkosi Johnson passed on, the little boy with the who had HIV, yeah, HIV positive, he was an HIV positive people and subsequent activist for those living with the virus, passed away on this day in the year 2001. The day Children's Day is celebrated in South Africa. It's Children's Day, by the way, today. Yeah, he sadly passed on that day, the 1st of June in 2001. A day dedicated to the welfare of children, which was quite sad, really. Gave children with AIDS in South Africa a voice that reached around the world. That's Nkosi Johnson, who greatly influenced public perceptions of the pandemic and his effects before his death at the age of 12 on that day in 2001 at the 1st of June, it was. He was ranked 5th amongst SABC 3's Great South Africans, by the way, sometime after he had passed on. All right, let's do this. Take a look at also some of the events that made headlines. I see there's one that includes Freddie Bannard, who was found guilty of killing David Webster, an activist. In 1998, it was when he was convicted for the murder of anti-apartheid activist David Webster. Bannard shot Webster in 1989 in front of his home. Bannard was also found guilty of the attempted murder of another activist, Dala Omar. Bannard was a former agent, by the way, of the Civic Cooperation Bureau. Was arrested on 25 charges, including two of murder, two of attempted murder, and various charges relating to fraudulent transactions and the illegal possession of firearms and ammunition. Among the events that made headlines on this day in years gone by in South Africa.
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0: It's Barida, Jiggy Zindo. And just before that, Johnny Gill, It's Your Buddy. A little bit more, Freddie Jackson and Melba Moore. And there's also, just before that, Melissa Morgan, Do You Still Care? And Do You Still Love Me? At 20 before 2, it is a good morning to you. You've just joined us. You are late. Better late than never, though. Ufile Khalil will take good care of you in the next 20 minutes. That's between 2 and 6. So you can brace yourself for the goodies. 1999, the 1st of June, saw rapper Ja Rule release his debut studio album, Veni Veti Veci. Well, I hope that's the right title there. But yeah, it's one of those. Is it Italian or what? Seal's debut self-titled album, reached number one in Britain during its first week on the charts. It was on this day in 1991. And also in 1991, said day it was when David Ruffin of the Temptations passed on, died of a drug overdose after taking a large amount of cocaine, passed out. A friend drove him to the hospital in Philadelphia, where he later died. And among others, 2016, on this day, the 1st of June, Ed Sheeran was revealed as the most played pop act in the UK in 2015. It was on this day that it was mentioned that in 2015, he was the most played pop act in the UK. It was a year later, in 2016, when this was announced on the 1st of June. The singer topped the Music Royalty Body Phonographic Performance LTD chart, which is based on TV and radio airplay adverts and plays in venues like pubs and clubs. Quite a big deal there for Mr. Ed Sheeran on this day in that year, 2016. Also, among the events that made headlines, realized that Prince and the Revolution began a 3 grand at number one on the US album chart with Around the World in a Day. It was in 1985 on this day. Some of those events that made headlines in music on this day, all those years ago. It's 18 before 2 now. A song by the lady I was talking about earlier on, when I made mention of the fact that Monica did some great car versions. One of the car versions she came up with was a Misty Blue song by Dorothy Moore. She's got a different song, though, after this.
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It was just talk. Oh, I know about her and what she means to you. But what about our dreams and plans? I mean, all the plans that we made together.

0: can't come with you, baby, but I'll be here on the weekend. We'll have a good time then, okay?
1: But, Mama, I don't understand yet.
0: Well, it's hard to explain. And things are different now, but I'll see you often.
1: But I'm scared, Mama.
0: Don't worry, baby. Everything will be all right. So you just go on with Daddy.
1: Do you still love me, Mama?
0: Darling.

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1: Please don't leave.
0: Oh, baby.
1: Please don't leave.
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0: all the hits and so much more. It's you, FM, in tune with you on a Monday morning. Good morning. LSG there, Livette, Sweat and Gill. Jared Livette, Keith Sweat, and Joni Gill. Love Hurts. And just before that, Dorothy Moore with Pen in Hand. Good morning. Rea Hudisa Mo Oma Motauling Malisa, Hudisa Brind Magwaza, Masiho Namba, Kamuhelo Temba, Tando, Penyeke. Who else? Lerato Mutsumi Hadebe, Kosi Mlangin at K9, Sibono Angmiri Kolodi, Mpopona Tubedi at Jobberton, Madugi Dumetsi Manyape, Tsidi Mohono in Rustenburg, Ramachaba, Lisweja, Litebo, Mudaung, by Dumile Tazilabone, Lamatsalo, Horialo, Oma Mutale Malisa, Aliko Ogni, Ariba Hole Hole. Happy birthday. 621 it is, or 622 actually. I see the Matlanga Commission will resume its duties today after 2 weeks of absence. And today we'll see KZN head of the Hawks. KZN head of the Hawks, Rally Sija Sinona, testifying. That's what's coming up in the Matlanga Commission. Mati Pandile Sotin, alleged murderer of Marais van der Merwe, who testified as Witness D in the Matlanga Commission, will appear in court today, the Magistrates Court in Brakpan. So that's what's coming up in South Africa today, the 1st of June, 2026. Coming up between 2 and 6, Ufile Khalekhi with you at dawn, and he's here to let us know what's coming up on the show this morning. What have you got for us, my brother?
1: Couple of things. Number one, it is my favorite day of the week. But number two is also the start of a new month, Kitty One. So happy new month.
0: Oh, yes. Happy
1: new month. If that's a thing, I don't know.
0: Yeah, it's happy happy anything these days.
1: I like that. Happy anything. Spot on.
0: Yeah, it's happy Friday.

0: Somebody will say happy Tuesday.
1: Happy I just ate my first meal.
0: Yeah.
1: Happy just, breakfast.
0: Happy I just had a good, you know what.
1: As long as it's happy, right?
0: You know what can mean anything. Hey, can mean anything.
1: As long as it's happy.
0: Yes.
1: Yeah. Well, on that merry and happy note.
0: Yeah.
1: Yeah, I've got 4 hours of really awesome music. A great way to start the week and the month. You know, Gerata Mazitiabiana, because it's like the start of a new day, week, and month.
0: Yeah.
1: Yeah. And the second half of the year, essentially.
0: Yes. Mid 2026 already.
1: Just like that, huh?
0: Hey. Not so long ago, we were enjoying our New Year's party.
1: 100%.
0: Hey, banna. Time flies.
1: Time flies, so it is not to be wasted.
0: And it's not a cliche, by the way.
1: Not at all. And besides, cliches exist for a reason.
0: Oh, yes.
1: Yeah. Yes, they've been tried, tested, and proven, I guess.
0: Yeah.
1: That's why they are there. But in any case, about a new country,
0: what's the letter?
1: No, guess the country. Let's make it more interesting.
0: No, I won't.
1: Okay, fine. I'll give you the clue. Yeah, G is the letter.
0: G. G.
1: But I didn't say whether it's a first or a second letter or a last letter.
0: And it can't be
1: Ghana. Because that is the first letter.
0: It's the first letter.
1: Yeah.
0: And it can't be Ghana.
1: Did Ghana.
0: Oh, you did Ghana. Yeah. Guinea-Bissau?
1: Close, not quite.
0: Guinea.
1: Yes.
0: All right.
1: Yeah, there we go. Pretty good. Pretty good.
0: All right, man.
1: Hey,
0: right.
1: I know Africa knows his African villages, our fellow villagers.
0: I'm African like that.
1: But still from the university. Anyway, so, yes, I'll be talking Retela Gisangibarnako Guinea.
0: Mm-hmm.
1: And yes, there is a difference between Guinea and Guinea-Bissau, two different countries.
0: Mm-hmm.
1: And then we're going to get into the healing hour on the fourth and final hour of Tsatsi La Gompieno between 5 and 6,
0: mm-hmm.
1: where not only will I be playing some awesome music, and that goes without saying, of course, but I'm going to talk about the broken window effect.
0: All right.
1: Now, it sounds mysterious, and I like that it sounds mysterious because I don't want to get into the details now.
0: Let me say I don't know this
2: Your
0: one.
2: Your house gets okay. messy because...
0: I don't know this one.
1: Yeah?
0: I know the domino effect. Not
1: the
0: this
1: domino one. Effect, not the broken window effect.
0: Yeah.
1: Aha. Uh-huh. You know, all too often we settle into certain, shall I say, habits.
0: Uh-huh.
1: Yeah. And out of those habits, our behavior is shaped.
0: All right.
1: Yeah. Now, I don't want to let out too much because the broken window effect affects all of us.
0: All right.
1: All of us in varying degrees.
0: So it's for us to check you out at that time.
1: I would definitely urge that you do that. But stay tuned throughout because there's going to be some really great music coming up anyway.
0: All right.
1: Excellent way to start June, Youth Month. There's Father's Day as well on the 21st. And there's my birthday.
0: On the 21st.
1: No.
0: Sometime this
1: Man
0: month.
1: Mine is on Youth Day.
0: Oh, 16th
1: I'm youth forever.
0: How could I forget that?
1: Youth forever.
0: Because 16th June, you once mentioned that.
1: Yeah.
0: It's on the 16th of June.
1: Yeah. And before 94, for some strange reason, I used to find myself writing an Afrikaans test on that day all the time.
0: I remember that. I remember a post that I did on FB.
1: Yeah.
0: And then you mentioned that. I was talking about something. I don't remember.
1: Yeah.
0: You said on that day we'd write Afrikaans. Yeah.
1: Nothing's a coincidence in this world.
0: Yeah. Hey.
1: So that's, 4 hours of awesome music,
0: great
1: inspiration, and thought-provoking conversation.
0: All right.
1: You at dawn. First one of the month.
0: Yep. Alrighty, the word of the day before I get out of here is camaraderie.
1: Camaraderie. I like that word.
0: Camaraderie.
1: I like that word.
0: Yeah, it's a lovely word. And it means...
1: Exactly. That's why I like the word, you know?
0: The feeling of mutual trust, friendliness, and, essentially good fellowship among people who maybe work together, you know, people who have the same kind of experience.
1: Yeah.
0: A shared experience. You know?
1: Yeah,
0: maybe
1: definitely.
0: Maybe soldiers, maybe teammates,
1: maybe
0: a football team, maybe Aruna co-workers.
1: Exactly.
0: Know? Yeah, there's a camaraderie among the... UFM DJs.
1: Oh, Chesa.
0: No, that is that, Ufile. That's about it, my brother. Yeah.
1: It's a pity that word is not attached to families these days. But anyway, let's leave it alone.
0: Yeah, back tomorrow, starting Tuesday the right way, midnight till 3. Ciao.
3: Be inspired and blessed in the mornings with Ufile Khaliri, Mondays to Fridays, 3 to 6 a.m. only on UFM 89.3.